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2: Here's your K-Country forecast. Slight chance for storms tonight, otherwise partly cloudy skies. Lows dip down to about 73. Southeasterly winds around 5 miles per hour. Daytime highs approaching 94. Tomorrow, mainly sunny skies. Lows level off around 74. Tomorrow night, mainly clear skies. That's your local forecast update. I'm meteorologist Jennifer Wojcicki from the K-Country Weather Center. Right now, 82.
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Don't do it. Don't even try to tell Pam what to do. She going to put you in your place, cowboy. I know that for a fact. Hi there, Rich Cassidy. I got to tell you, though, she's one of the sweetest celebrities I've ever met in my life. One of my all-time favorite interviews was with Pam Tillis when she was in studio. She was just singing and joking and having a great old time. You don't get that all the time. Full hour of country with Tracy Byrd and that drinking bone.

0: Bailey Zimmerman, Chevy Silverado here inside the saloon. Thirsty Throwback Thursday is on, and great throwbacks on the way like that. Shania Twain, Don't Be Stupid. We'll throw in Tim McGraw, the Dirt Band, Kenny. How about George Strait with Living and Living Well? Oh, she's taking a shine from John Bear. I tell you, I love every day inside the saloon, but when Thursday rolls around, we dust off some of the ones we haven't heard in quite a while.
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0: 17 weeks at number one on the Billboard 100. That is Ella Langley with Choosin' Texas, the most in-demand female singer right now, not only in country music, but I would even argue in music in general. She is a superstar and so humble at that. Wondering how she got here like so many other people, but she's certainly soaking it all in. Riley Green's latest on the way, the Dirt Band and Kenny Chesney.
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5: Here's your K-Country forecast. Slight chance for storms tonight. Otherwise, partly cloudy skies. Lows dip down to about 73. Southeasterly winds around 5 miles per hour. Daytime highs approaching 94. Tomorrow, mainly sunny skies. Lows level off around 74. Tomorrow night, mainly clear skies. That's your local forecast update. I'm meteorologist Jennifer Wojcicki from the K-Country Weather Center. Right now, 82.
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0: Robert Green, Think As You Drunk, here inside the saloon. That is his latest. We were telling you the story yesterday about how he went to purchase a guitar on Facebook Marketplace, using it like so many of us do all the time. I don't. My wife sells a lot of stuff on Marketplace. She just sends me off to meet the strangers and buys things, you know. So then you got to go to a well-lit place. Always go to a well-lit public place, but I'm always a little iffy and sketchy about it. But Riley Green bought a guitar, and when the guy met up with him to sell him the guitar, he couldn't believe he was selling his guitar to none other than Riley Green. That had to be a shock, huh? On the way, Chris Stapleton, Clay Walker, Easton Corbin, and a number one from Megan Maroney. Hang on.
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1: ABC News, I'm Dave Packard. Sources tell ABC News that accused CEO killer Luigi Mangione plans to plead guilty to federal charges during a court conference tomorrow. This just weeks before the start of his state murder trial. ABC News legal analyst Ann Abrams says could be part of a defense strategy.
2: If he was ever going to have an argument about double jeopardy, this is the way to do it. Plead guilty in the federal case, make an argument in New York State where it's very protective against double jeopardy, that he shouldn't be tried again.
1: Alarming reports about dangerous conditions on board the USS Abraham Lincoln aircraft carrier. It's serving a record-long deployment in the Middle East, more than 250 days without a port stop. Family members have told the Military Times that some sailors have tried to jump overboard. Hawaii is preparing for Tropical Storm Lala that has just officially formed and is heading toward the islands with winds of about 70 miles per hour. This is ABC News.
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0: highs. Lows level off around 73. Southeasterly winds around 5 miles per hour. Daytime highs approaching 94. Tomorrow, mainly sunny skies. Lows around 74. Tomorrow night, mainly clear skies. That's your local forecast update. I'm meteorologist Jennifer Wojcicki from the K-Country Weather Center. Currently 81.
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Of the Boondocks with a little big town here inside the saloon LBT. If you know me, hi there, Rich. I don't know where that came from. I'm not trying to be hip. I wasn't even hip when I was a teenager or in my 20s. I was always just kind of flowing, going with the flow and going with the folks. On the way, Megan Maroney, George Strait, living and living well as always. Hey, if you love the history of country music, stories behind the greatest country songs of all time, we bring you brand new country music videos each and every day on Facebook and TikTok at Cassidy Country.

0: Megan Maroney, Beautiful Things, here inside the saloon. She took it all the way to number one. Her producer of her last two albums, Christian Bush of Sugarland, announced a couple of days ago that he and his bandmate Jennifer Nettles of Sugarland are hitting the road this late summer into the fall on a 20th anniversary Sugarland tour. How cool is that? They haven't been out on the road for quite some time. Luke Combs on the way, John Barry and Easton Corbin. Hang on.
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0: The latest from Luke Combs at his BYU here inside the saloon. Well, he had a huge announcement earlier today, and I don't want to spoil it for him. You just got to go on over to his socials and his official website to find out more. Luke Combs continues to be one of the biggest superstars of today's country music.
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3: Here's your K-Country forecast. Slight chance of thunderstorms tonight. Otherwise, partly cloudy skies. Lows level off around 73. Southeasterly winds around 5 miles per hour. Daytime highs approaching 94. Tomorrow, mainly sunny skies. Lows around 74. Tomorrow night, mainly clear skies. That's your local forecast update. I'm meteorologist Jennifer Wojcicki from the K-Country Weather Center. Currently 81.
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0: Luke Bryan, country, and she knows it here inside the saloon. Been a fan of Luke Bryan for so long, and his brand new album is out now, but the critics have not been too kind to Luke Bryan, saying that it's not one of his best albums. I always like to say to the critics, well, you try to write an album. I understand that there is good music and bad music and things we like and things we don't like, but I've always had a problem with critics saying when they don't like an album, when critics never sing a note. On the way, Stella Lefty, big news about her coming up. Travis Tripp, Ella Langley, and Jason Aldean.
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1: ABC News, I'm Dave Packer. The Kennedy Center board filled with President Trump's handpicked appointees, voted today to close a famed cultural institution for 2 years for renovations and again to add Trump's name to the facade. That says a congressional Democrat who's an ex officio member of the board. The facade, she said, would read the John F. Kennedy Memorial Center for the Performing Arts, restored and renovated by President Donald J. Trump. Drought in the West, Lake Mead along Arizona-Nevada border is now at historic low levels. Senior research scientist at Utah State University Center for Colorado River Studies, Jack Schmidt.
2: The combination of having very little water in the reservoirs at the same time that we're not being bailed out by a wet year means that we're in the crisis today.
1: Sources tell ABC News that accused CEO killer Luigi Mangione plans to plead guilty to federal charges during a court conference tomorrow. This is ABC News.
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7: Here's your K-Country forecast. Slight chance of thunderstorms tonight, otherwise partly cloudy skies. Lows level off around 73. Southeasterly winds around 5 miles per hour. Daytime highs approaching 94. Tomorrow, mainly sunny skies. Lows around 74. Tomorrow night, mainly clear skies. That's your local forecast update. I'm meteorologist Jennifer Wojcicki from the K-Country Weather Center. Right now, 79.
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Tracy Lawrence, time marches on here inside the saloon. A guy who has not gotten any love in the country music business, according to his good friend Jamie Johnson. He says, a guy like Tracy Lawrence is a legend, was a superstar in the 90s, and here he can't even be invited to be a member of the Grand Ole Opry. I would agree with Jamie Johnson. I think Tracy Lawrence certainly deserves to be a member of the Opry. Zach John King on the way, Shelley Wright, and that hometown girl, number one for Josh Turner.

0: Zach John King is named. That's Get to Drinking here inside the saloon. We'll throw in Brooks and Dunn and Brand New Man. Ella Langley with her big number one, Be Her. And Jason Aldean, Just Getting Started. Hang on.
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0: Cake Country 105.7, number one for Ella Langley. That is Be Her. 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We're Facebook friends, and you are in the know.
1: We all want our kids to grow up safe and healthy. So we show them how, and we tell them, with honest conversations that let them know what we expect. That's especially important when it comes to alcohol and other drugs. Kids need to know the dangers and how to avoid them. And when it comes to pain medications, opioids, they need to know that they should never be taken without a prescription and never shared with friends or family. It's dangerous and illegal. So talk with your kids, because when you talk, they hear you.
2: 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Always keeping you weather aware.
3: Here's your K-Country forecast. Slight chance of thunderstorms tonight, otherwise partly cloudy skies. Lows level off around 73. Southeasterly winds around 5 miles per hour. Daytime highs approaching 94. Tomorrow, mainly sunny skies. Lows around 74. Tomorrow night, mainly clear skies. That's your local forecast update. I'm meteorologist Jennifer Wojcicki from the K-Country Weather Center. Right now, 81.
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0: Still a lefty, that's Boston here inside the saloon. Congratulations to her. It was announced yesterday that she will be making her debut on the Mother Church of Country Music, the Grand Ole Opry, the week of, I believe, September 3rd is when she's going to perform. Congratulations to her. Life-changing. On the way, Jordan Davis, Garth Brooks. We'll throw in Luke Bryan and Tim McGraw with a full hour of country. Come on back.
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1: ABC News, I'm Dave Packer. A record-long deployment for the carrier USS Abraham Lincoln. It stationed in the Middle East and at sea for nearly 9 months, and now reports sailors are at the breaking point. Editor-in-Chief of the Military Times and Marine Corps veteran J.D. Simpkins.
2: I think the last time some of these sailors have stepped on solid ground was in December. That's absolutely insane. To go that long without a port call, without any type of mental refresh. And we're talking about doing that amid combat operations, which are extremely frantic.
1: CENTCOM tonight saying that the sailors and Marines of the Abraham Lincoln Carrier Strike Group remain resilient and resolved. Sources say it's expected that a guilty plea will be announced in connection with the federal prosecution of Luigi Mangione during a conference scheduled for federal court tomorrow. But that's not a final decision. Evacuations tonight in Ohio's Hamilton County as floodwaters rise along the Whitewater River. This is ABC News.
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6: Here's your K-Country forecast. Slight chance of thunderstorms tonight, otherwise partly cloudy skies. Lows level off around 73. Southeasterly winds around 5 miles per hour. Daytime highs approaching 94. Tomorrow, mainly sunny skies. Lows around 74. Tomorrow night, mainly clear skies. That's your local forecast update. I'm meteorologist Jennifer Wojcicki from the K-Country Weather Center. Right now, 79.
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Alan Jackson and Little Bitty here inside the saloon. Alan Jackson set to release that live album of his final farewell show at Nissan Stadium in Nashville a couple of months back at the start of summer. And I believe they'll probably release it around the same time that they air the television special from the concert. Full hour of country underway with Gary Allen. Here's Tough Little Boys.

0: Kenny Chesney and Carry On, number one here inside the Saloon. I should say it's on its way to becoming another number one for him. The latest out of his album, Silver Sands Marina, which hits stores next month. Jordan Davis, Garth Brooks with Friends in Low Places. We'll give you an update on his tour, which kicked off today in Indianapolis. And Tim McGraw, My Next 30 Years.
1: 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Participants can only win one contest prize per person every 30 days. Winners must appear in person with proper positive legal identification to claim any prize. Monday through Friday, excluding holidays, within 30 days or the prize will be forfeited. Prizes will not be mailed or delivered. Any winners under the age of 18 must be accompanied by a parent or legal guardian. No trade or cash equivalent will be awarded for any contest prize. Any person or persons found to be in violation of these contest rules before, during, or after the respective contest or giveaway will be disqualified and will not be eligible for further contests or giveaways.
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0: Number one for Jordan Davis, Turn This Truck Around here inside the saloon. Garth Brooks, Friends in Low Places, kicking. This is the opening weekend of his highly anticipated Blame It All on My Roots tour. After Indianapolis this weekend, he'll head to Denver the first week of September, and then he heads to Chicago, and he recently just added a few more shows to his Chicago dates. Many believe he will be on the road probably close to Thanksgiving before amping it back up after the first of the year. On the way, Kane Brown, Doug Supernaw, and how about Luke Bryan next?
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5: Here's your K-Country forecast. Slight chance of thunderstorms tonight, otherwise partly cloudy skies. Lows level off around 73. Southeasterly winds around 5 miles per hour. Daytime highs approaching 94. Tomorrow, mainly sunny skies. Lows around 74. Tomorrow night, mainly clear skies. That's your local forecast update. I'm meteorologist Jennifer Wojcicki from the K-Country Weather Center. Right now, 79.
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0: Caden Brown and Woman here inside RC Social Saloon from an upcoming brand new album here. I cannot believe tomorrow's already Friday. I'm excited and ready for that. I truly am. I need a little weekend to relax and recharge. It's been a long week. This summer's been dragging on. I know that for a fact. And we invite you, if you love the history of country music, stories behind the greatest country songs of all time, you can always catch brand new country music videos on our Facebook and TikTok channels, hopefully to be on YouTube soon, called Cassidy Country, C-A-S-S-I-D-Y. If you love the history of country music, you want to make sure to follow us.
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1: ABC News, I'm Dave Blacker. A possible change in a plea in a major murder case.
2: Just weeks before his state murder trial, sources say accused CEO killer Luigi Mangione plans to plead guilty in federal court. Sources tell ABC News the dramatic announcement is set for tomorrow at a hearing in downtown Manhattan.
1: ABC's Matt Rivers. Alarming reports about dangerous conditions on board the USS Abraham Lincoln aircraft carrier, including extreme exhaustion. It's serving a record-long deployment in the Middle East, more than 250 days without a port stop. Evacuations tonight in Ohio's Hamilton County as floodwaters rise along the Whitewater River. And Indiana Governor Mike Braun declaring a statewide disaster emergency today with floodwaters up to some rooftops. Vandalism at the World War II Memorial in Washington, D.C. Red paint on the walls and something poured into the fountain that made it bubble. Crews could be seen washing the paint this evening and trying to remove the suds. This is ABC News.
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9: Here's your K-Country forecast. Slight chance of thunderstorms overnight, otherwise mainly clear skies. Lows dip down to about 73. Southerly winds around 5 miles per hour. Mainly clear skies Friday. Highs level off around 94. Lows dip down to about 74. Friday night, mainly clear skies. That's your local forecast update. I'm meteorologist Jennifer Wojcicki from the K-Country Weather Center. Right now, 79.
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0: Chris Phone Keys, Wallet Laney, and John Mayer here with the Charlie Derrick Show. Me and Rich, my friend, of course, he's DJ before me, and we were just talking. I got into the station about 45 minutes ago, and we were just talking that if we would have won that Powerball, that $1 billion in Powerball, I think the cash out on that's half a bit, $500 million. And we were talking that would we quit our jobs if we won the Powerball? And both of us, of course, we love doing what we do, love getting on the radio. Such a fun job. It's all either one of us has ever done for our entire career as a human being. But we both said, yeah, we'd probably keep our job. I mean, we'd probably, you know, have a driver and have, you know, five-star food catered during our show and maybe even share it with y'all. You know, there'd be some changes, but I think we'd keep our jobs. I thought that'd be a good question of the night here tonight. Would you? You win that $1 billion, would you quit your job?
1: It's time to celebrate you with our birthday and anniversary giveaway. 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

0: Jay Staldean and Don't Tell On Me, Charlie Derrick. I'm going to tell on me. It was 10 years ago on this date that we loaded up the car, took Annie to college, took our daughter. She's 28 now, but it was, you know, I keep notes in this little journal that, you know, read, you know, this pretty much same books every day. They're motivational and, you know, spiritual books, and I read them pretty much every day, and I have, and I have notes, you know, y'all see them. It's just notes everywhere on them, but it was on this date 10 years ago we took Annie to college. Man, time flies, doesn't it?
1: Hey, Mom. 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
5: Here's your K-Country forecast. Slight chance of thunderstorms overnight, otherwise mainly clear skies. Lows dip down to about 73. Southerly winds around 5 miles per hour. Mainly clear skies Friday. Highs level off around 94. Lows dip down to about 74. Friday night, mainly clear skies. That's your local forecast update. I'm meteorologist Jennifer Wojcicki from the K-Country Weather Center. Right now, 79.
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1: 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You know, you're having some trouble, find somebody to say so, you know, or start writing it down. You know, we've talked about that in the past, too. Dan and Shay and Say So, their latest song here at the Childhood Eric Show. Hey, we're getting awful close to the weekend, aren't we? I sure appreciate you joining me on the show tonight so we can celebrate together.
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1: ABC News, I'm Dave Packer. Growing concerns over conditions and stress levels aboard the USS Abraham Lincoln after a staggering 250 days at sea, including more than 200 consecutive days without a single port call. ABC senior Pentagon reporter Louis Martinez.
2: Essentially, the carrier has been on 24-hour combat operations. Yes, there was a lull in the fighting with the ceasefires and all that, but what we really have seen is that every day, continual operations, planes taking off on combat missions, on training missions, the ship sometimes even came under attack.
1: Sources telling ABC News alleged CEO killer Luigi Mangione could change his plea to guilty as early as Friday, with his state trial just weeks away. President Trump's hand-picked Kennedy Center board voting to close the center for 2 years for renovations, and according to Democratic Congresswoman Joyce Beatty, the board's also moving forward with adding Trump's name back somewhere in the building. This is ABC News.
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6: Here's your K-Country forecast. Slight chance of thunderstorms overnight. Otherwise, mainly clear skies. Lows dip down to about 73. Southerly winds around 5 miles per hour. Mainly clear skies Friday. Highs level off around 94. Lows dip down to about 74. Friday night, mainly clear skies. That's your local forecast update. I'm meteorologist Jennifer Wojcicki from the K-Country Weather Center. Right now, 79.
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0: That's the latest from Zach. Zach Top. Boy, everybody loves that song. Get a lot of requests for it every night. South of Sanity. Charlie Derrick, so y'all got anything going this weekend you can't wait to get to? It's always like talking to you about that. A lot of people say, what, are you just nosy? I said, no, I'm not nosy. I just like, you know, talking about, hey, what you going to do this weekend? It's like, you know, just walking to a room of your buddies, you know, which I kind of consider y'all my buddies. I mean, we're hanging out together all night long, you know. It's like walking into a room of your buddies and you talk about, hey, what you doing, Nudden? What are you doing? Kind of like the King of the Hill, you know, in Baumhauer. All of them are standing out there in the alley drinking beer. You know, it's that kind of a thing. It's the reason I asked. But what are y'all doing this weekend? You got anything going this weekend you can't wait to get to?
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0: Rogers, Amen, Shabuzi, and Jelly Roll, Charlie Derrick. You know, it's one of those songs that, do you have songs that you remember the first time you heard them and you were crazy about the song the first time you heard it, and 20 years later, more than 20 years later, you hear it again and you're still crazy about it? You know, songs like that, you know, the one that gets me every time, and I got to jack it up as loud as it'll go every time I play it here on the station, is Trashy Women, Confederate Railroad, coming up next.
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3: Here's your K-Country forecast. Slight chance of thunderstorms overnight. Otherwise, mainly clear skies. Lows dip down to about 73. Southerly winds around 5 miles per hour. Mainly clear skies Friday. Highs level off around 94. Lows dip down to about 74. Friday night, mainly clear skies. That's your local forecast update. I'm meteorologist Jennifer Wojcicki from the K-Country Weather Center. Right now, 77.
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0: Chevy Silverado with Bailey Zimmerman and Charlie Derrick. I was just talking about, we played a couple minutes ago, played Trashy Women, Confederate Railroad, and I was just saying that's a song. I remember the first time I heard it, I went crazy the first time I heard it. I still, you know, 30 years later, still go a little crazy every time I hear it. Always got to jack it up. There's another one on the way. Jack it up as loud as it'll go in here in the control room. There's another one on the way that is same thing. You know, we play so many of those songs like that, though, on the station. But there's another one. Can't wait to hear. Same way. You know, first time I heard it, I said, dang, that's a good song. And 15 years later, I still say the same thing. It's Darius Rucker and Wagon Wheel. And it's coming up next.
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1: ABC News, I'm Dave Packer. Sources tell us that accused CEO killer Luigi Mangione plans to plead guilty to federal charges in the morning. This just weeks before the start of a state murder trial. A defense strategy, ABC legal analyst Dan Abrams.
2: If he was ever going to have an argument about double jeopardy, this is the way to do it. Plead guilty in the federal case, make an argument in New York State where it's very protective against double jeopardy, that he shouldn't be tried again.
1: Alarming reports about dangerous conditions on board the USS Abraham Lincoln aircraft carrier deployed in the Middle East for the better part of a year now. The report from the Military Times alleges at least one sailor attempted to go overboard. Senate Democrats say they've heard of water contamination and a shortage of basic supplies. Tennessee, Oklahoma, and Alabama all put prisoners to death Thursday. First time three men were executed by lethal injection in one day since 2010. This is ABC News.
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6: Here's your K-Country forecast. Slight chance of thunderstorms overnight, otherwise mainly clear skies. Lows dip down to about 73. Southerly winds around 5 miles per hour. Mainly clear skies Friday. Highs level off around 94. Lows dip down to about 74. Friday night, mainly clear skies. That's your local forecast update. I'm meteorologist Jennifer Wojcicki from the K-Country Weather Center. Right now, 77.
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all got those famous friends, don't we? Kane Brown, Chris Young, Charlie, Derek, Kenny Chesney, one of my favorites from him. Never wanted nothing more. It's coming up here next. For right now, here's Now I Know from Larry White.

0: Here's Morgan Wallen, and I got better. Charlie Derrick here. I call this double barrel cool because there's two things cool about what's about to happen to us. Riley Green, everybody wants to hear every night. I get several requests for Thank You, You're Drunk, I Am. So one barrel of cool is that I'm about to play it. The other barrel of cool is I've got one of the coolest stories about Riley Green buying a guitar that I'm going to share with you right after he sings this song. Stick around. I got both. Double barrel cool coming up.
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0: Riley Green, and Think As Drunk I Am, Charlie Derrick. I was just reading this story about Riley buying a new guitar. He, you know, he spends a lot of time in Northwest Florida. As a matter of fact, have you ever heard his song, Bartender in Destin? Look that up sometime, you know, from Riley Green. It's such a good song. But, you know, Destin is Northwest Florida. It's right over by Panama City Beach, where this story is from. It's Riley was shopping on Facebook, Facebook Marketplace. He was looking for a guitar, and he found this guitar. And you arrange, okay, I'll come by and take a look at it, play it, and if I like it, I'll buy it. And it turns out that the guy recognized Riley when he came by to get it, because Riley wasn't saying, hey, I'm Riley Green, I'm famous, I'm coming to your house to get that guitar. You know, he just said, yeah, whatever username he was using. But the guy was just saying it was just the coolest experience ever. Riley Green bought his guitar. I bet that would be cool.
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3: Here's your K-Country forecast. Slight chance of thunderstorms overnight, otherwise mainly clear skies. Lows dip down to about 73. Southerly winds around 5 miles per hour. Mainly clear skies Friday. Highs level off around 94. Lows dip down to about 74. Friday night, mainly clear skies. That's your local forecast update. I'm meteorologist Jennifer Wojcicki from the K-Country Weather Center. Right now, 77.
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0: Combs and Be By You. Charlie Derrick here. You remember the first time you heard Hank Jr. do A Country Boy Can't Survive? Boy, I do too. What was that, back in the 70s? I don't know exactly when it was, but I remember the radio station I was working at, you know, when I played that. Yeah, I've been on radio a long time, and I'm old, dude. So I remember all these old songs. They're great ones too, but I'm bringing it up because I can't wait to hear it again. Country Boy Can't Survive, Hank Jr. coming up next.
1: Right now, in the United States, millions of kids are living with hunger. This is something we can't ignore, but there is an answer. 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
1: ABC News, I'm Dave Packer. Growing concerns over conditions and stress levels aboard the USS Abraham Lincoln after a staggering 250 days at sea, including more than 200 consecutive days without a single port call. ABC senior Pentagon reporter Louis Martinez.
2: Essentially, the carrier has been on 24-hour combat operations. Yes, there was a lull in the fighting with the ceasefires and all that, but what we really have seen is that every day, continual operations, planes taking off on combat missions, on training missions, the ship sometimes even came under attack.
1: Sources telling ABC News alleged CEO killer Luigi Mangione could change his plea to guilty as early as Friday, with his state trial just weeks away. President Trump's hand-picked Kennedy Center board voting to close the center for 2 years for renovations, and according to Democratic Congresswoman Joyce Beatty, the board's also moving forward with adding Trump's name back somewhere in the building. This is ABC News.
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6: Here's your K-Country forecast. Lows level off around 73 overnight under mainly clear skies with a slight chance of thunderstorms. South winds around 5 miles per hour. Mainly clear skies Friday. High temperatures reach up to 94. Friday night, 74. That's your local forecast update. I'm meteorologist Jennifer Wojcicki from the K-Country Weather Center. Currently 77.
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You know, there's a lot of good country songs we play here on the radio station, but none better than that. Patti Loveless, Charlie Derrick, Alan Jackson coming up. But right now, here's Clay Walker.

0: She's country and she knows it. Luke Bryan, Charlie Derrick. Do y'all do the public display? What is that called? PDA, public display of affection. Do y'all kiss in public? I don't think Andrea and I go out of our way. And of course, we've been married a long time. So, you know, it's not as kissy kissy as it was in the very beginning. But I don't mind kissing in public. The reason I'm asking you that, that's kind of a personal question, ain't it? Well, I guess if you're kissing in public, it ain't that personal. But they say if you don't mind walking along, holding hands, you know, or kissing in public and that kind of thing, PDAs, you do that, your relationship is stronger, which, you know, makes sense, doesn't it?
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0: happen to be Russell Dickerson, Charlie, Derek, Brooks, and Dunn. Little Miss Honky Tonk got a request for that, so I'm about to play it coming up here next. But right now, I'm going to pitch. I think I'm going to quit being a DJ and I'm going to start being a financial planner. You know, if you need my help, you're that guy from Illinois. You won that $1.4 billion in Powerball. 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Of course, everybody's probably, don't you know? You know, who that is, I didn't see who it was, but all I know is the ticket was sold in Illinois and somebody was a winner. But don't you know everybody he's ever met in his life is coming up and saying, hey, how you doing? You know, I mean, it would be hard not to. You know, I'm afraid I'd have to do it, too, if I knew him.
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3: Here's your K-Country forecast. Partly cloudy skies overnight with a low of 73. South winds around 5 miles per hour. Sunshine mixed with clouds at times Friday. Slight chance of thunderstorms. Daytime highs approaching 94. Partly cloudy skies, Friday night, lows level off around 74. That's your local forecast update. I'm meteorologist Jennifer Wojcicki from the K-Country Weather Center. Currently, it's 77 degrees.
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0: There's Zach John King gets drinking. Charlie Derrick here. You know, I think if I did when we talked about that fella, and, or I say that fella, whoever it was, I didn't see who it was. I just saw the ticket, the Powerball, $1 billion Powerball. The ticket was in Illinois. You know, I think if I would have won that, because they say the cash out on it's $500 million, I think I would probably take $100 million and give it to somebody that knew what they were doing as far as investments are concerned. And then I'd take the other $400 million and see how fast I could spend it. I mean, because, you know, $100 million, you're going to be okay. You know, you got $100 million stashed away in investments. And then just go see how fast I could spend it, you know? I think it's what I'd do.
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1: ABC News, I'm Dave Packer. Sources tell us that accused CEO killer Luigi Mangione plans to plead guilty to federal charges in the morning. This just weeks before the start of a state murder trial. A defense strategy, ABC legal analyst Dan Abrams?
2: If he was ever going to have an argument about double jeopardy, this is the way to do it. Plead guilty in the federal case, make an argument in New York State where it's very protective against double jeopardy, that he shouldn't be tried again.
1: Alarming reports about dangerous conditions on board the USS Abraham Lincoln aircraft carrier deployed in the Middle East for the better part of a year now. The report from the Military Times alleges at least one sailor attempted to go overboard. Senate Democrats say they've heard of water contamination and a shortage of basic supplies. Tennessee, Oklahoma, and Alabama all put prisoners to death Thursday. First time three men were executed by lethal injection in one day since 2010. This is ABC News.
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6: Here's your K-Country forecast. Partly cloudy skies overnight with a low of 73. South winds around 5 miles per hour. Sunshine mixed with clouds at times, Friday. Slight chance of thunderstorms. Daytime highs approaching 94. Partly cloudy skies, Friday night, lows level off around 74. That's your local forecast update. I'm meteorologist Jennifer Wojcicki from the K-Country Weather Center. Currently, it's 75 degrees.
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0: She is going to be, I've read this, she's going to be doing her song at the Grand Ole Opry. Does that mean that they're, when you perform, I don't think it is. I think you can perform at the Grand Ole Opry without necessarily being a member of the Grand Ole Opry. But she was just beyond herself when she was doing an interview talking about how excited she is to do that. Boston, Stella Lefty here for the Charlie Derrick Show. It's a little too late. Nah, it's never too late, right? Unless you sing it about it. Tanya Tucker coming up next.
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0: Morgan Wallen, and Don't We, Charlie Derrick. I kind of sound like a broken record every time I play Highway 101. I pretty much say the same thing. Man, I love Highway 101. I remember I'm such a fan of Highway 101. I say the same thing every time I do, but it's true. The Bed You Made for Me is a great one from that group, and it's coming up. You like it as much as I do, stick around.
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4: 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Always with current temperatures and the information you need when weather threatens. Always keeping you weather aware.
5: Here's your K-Country forecast. Lows of aloft around 73 overnight under partly cloudy skies, southerly winds around 5 miles per hour. A blend of clouds and sun Friday. Slight chance of thunderstorms. Highs level off around 94. Partly cloudy skies. Friday night, lows dip down to about 73. That's your local forecast update. I'm meteorologist Jennifer Wojcicki from the K-Country Weather Center. Currently, it's 75 degrees.
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0: Carry on, Kenny and Charlie. Chicken soup for the show here tonight. I think I got a good one. Of course, I'm a fan of all of them. 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
1: ABC News, I'm Dave Packer. Growing concerns over conditions and stress levels aboard the USS Abraham Lincoln after a staggering 250 days at sea, including more than 200 consecutive days without a single port call. ABC senior Pentagon reporter Louis Martinez.
2: Essentially, the carrier has been on 24-hour combat operations. Yes, there was a lull in the fighting with the ceasefires and all that, but what we really have seen is that every day, continual operations, planes taking off on combat missions, on training missions, the ship sometimes even came under attack.
1: Sources telling ABC News alleged CEO killer Luigi Mangione could change his plea to guilty as early as Friday, with his state trial just weeks away. President Trump's hand-picked Kennedy Center board voting to close the center for 2 years for renovations, and according to Democratic Congresswoman Joyce Beatty, the board's also moving forward with adding Trump's name back somewhere in the building. This is ABC News.
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6: Here's your K-Country forecast. Lows level off around 73 overnight under partly cloudy skies, southerly winds around 5 miles per hour. A blend of clouds and sun Friday. Slight chance of thunderstorms. Highs level off around 94. Partly cloudy skies Friday night. Lows dip down to about 73. That's your local forecast update. I'm meteorologist Jennifer Wojcicki from the K-Country Weather Center. Right now, it's 73 degrees.
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Yeah, that was a song that came along, you know, in the very beginning. He was one of those singers that did those songs, get out on the dance floor and dance songs, you know, those kind of songs. And then he did Beautiful Crazy, and everybody said, okay, he's good at that too. Luke Combs, Charlie Derrick, Brad Paisley.

0: Ride. George Burge, Luke Bryan, Charlie Derrick. You know, I guess there's some downside to winning the $1 billion lottery like that dude from Illinois did. But, you know, the main thing is, can you imagine what it would be like to never have to worry about money ever again? You know, me and Andrew is big savers, so, you know, we don't have to worry a lot. But there are times when you wish, yeah, boy, if I had just a little bit more, I could do this or I could do that. But, boy, you win that $1 billion, what is it, $500 million cash out. You'd never have to. That'd be real cool. I'm sure everybody and his cousins knocking on your door saying, hey, give me some of that, you know, some people you knew and your family and stuff like that. So that might be kind of a pain, but boy, I tell you what, never have to worry about money again. That would be cool, wouldn't it?
1: 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No purchase necessary. 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Participants can only win one contest prize per person every 30 days. Winners must appear in person with proper positive legal identification to claim any prize. Monday through Friday, excluding holidays, within 30 days or the prize will be forfeited. Prizes will not be mailed or delivered. Any winners under the age of 18 must be accompanied by a parent or legal guardian. No trade or cash equivalent will be awarded for any contest prize. Any person or persons found to be in violation of these contest rules before, during, or after the respective contest or giveaway will be disqualified and will not be eligible for further contests or giveaways.
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0: There's Kane Brown, Woman, Charlie Derrick. So what are you doing this weekend? You can't wait to get to. You know, it's a question of the day every Friday morning. And some people will say, well, what are you, just nosy? And I said, no, I'm genuinely interested. It's kind of like if you walk into, you know, a room full of your buddies, you know, and you all start talking about it. And I kind of consider you all my buddies because, you know, we hang out all night with each other. But, you know, it's like walking in a room full of your buddies. Hey, what are you doing? Nothing. What are you doing? You know, it's kind of like King of the Hill. You ever watch King of the Hill when they're out there just talking about nothing, you know, and drinking beer and in the alley? It's kind of that. So with that explanation, I'll ask again, what are you doing this weekend? You can't wait to get to.
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6: Here's your K-Country forecast. A heat advisory begins at 11 a.m. today and remains in effect until 8 p.m. tonight. Partly cloudy overnight with a low of 73. South winds around 5 miles per hour. Sunshine mixed with clouds at times again Friday. Slight chance of thunderstorms. Daytime highs approaching 94. That's your local forecast update. I'm meteorologist Jennifer Wojcicki from the K-Country Weather Center. Right now, 73.
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0: K-Country 1057. Yeah, I got to get mine together, too. Where's my phone? Where's my keys? Where's my wallet? Landy Wilson, Charlie Derrick. That is going to do it for me. I got to pack them up, shine it on out here. Make some room for Friday morning with Austin. Austin Armstrong and the Morning Buzz coming up here next. Of course, Morning Buzz is brought to us this morning, as it is every morning, by some great friends in our community. Long Hunters Coffee and Tea, A Different Drummer Dance Studio, Auto Smart, United Citizens Bank, and Duo Broadband. 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
1: ABC News, I'm Sherry Preston. A plea deal to be discussed today in Luigi Mangione's federal case in the killing of UnitedHealthcare CEO Brian Thompson. Mangione also facing state charges, says ABC legal analyst Brian Buckmeyer.
2: Mangione's facing stalking charges in the federal case and murder and gun charges in the state case. It might come from the same set of facts, but those are different charges. Mm-hmm. And that's not how double jeopardy works. Yes, it's from the same set of facts, but he is technically facing different charges in two different jurisdictions. That's not double jeopardy.
1: Military officials are pushing back on reports of the Navy Times and Stars and Stripes that say several sailors have tried to go overboard the USS Abraham Lincoln because of record-long deployments. Defense Secretary Pete Hegseth says the reports are completely misrepresented. Forecasters say more than a foot of rain fell Wednesday in parts of Indiana, leading to the flash floods and water rescues. Indiana Governor Mike Braun declaring a state disaster emergency. This is ABC News.
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6: From the Fork Media News Desk, I'm Austin Armstrong. Governor Andy Beshear recently praised the Kentucky State Police Special Response Team for their actions during the April 20th incident on Chestnut Grove Road in Columbia. Authorities say Adair County Sheriff's deputies responded to a disturbance, came under gunfire from an armed suspect. A deputy and another individual were pinned down, while two additional deputies attempting a rescue also came under fire. Kentucky State Police troopers and officers responded to assist and also encountered gunfire from the barricaded suspect. The Kentucky State Police Special Response Team was then called to the scene and used the agency's armored Suburban as a mobile shield to help reach the trapped deputies and civilian. Governor Beshear thanked the Special Response Team for their bravery, calling their actions an example of teamwork and selflessness. And staying with Kentucky State Police, 3 people have been arrested following a lengthy investigation into allegations of human trafficking and sexual offense involving a juvenile in Washington County. Kentucky State Police Post 15 says the investigation began after a report was received on September of 2024 alleging possible human trafficking and sexual contact involving 3 individuals and a juvenile. Following the investigation, the case was presented to a Washington County grand jury, which returned indictments against Christopher Ferkins of Springfield, Brandy Doyle of Mount Washington, and Samuel Ferkins of Taylorsville. Christopher Ferkins faces multiple charges, including 6 counts of human trafficking involving a victim under 18, along with charges of incest, unlawful transaction with a minor, sodomy, rape, and sexual abuse. Doyle is also facing multiple counts of human trafficking involving a victim under 18, unlawful transaction with a minor, sodomy, rape, and sexual abuse. Samuel Ferkins is charged with 1 count of human trafficking involving a victim under 18 and 1 count of first-degree sexual abuse. All 3 have been arrested and lodged in detention facilities. Kentucky State Police say the investigation remains ongoing and is being led by Senior Trooper Daniel Smith. In other law enforcement news, Kentucky State Police Post 4 has arrested a LaRue County woman following an investigation into allegations of sexual abuse involving a juvenile. Troopers say they received information on Monday, August 10th, alleging that an adult woman had been involved in a sexual relationship with a juvenile. Following an investigation, 39-year-old Katarina Harmon of Magnolia was arrested on Thursday, August 13th, and charged with first-degree sexual abuse. She was lodged in LaRue County Detention Center. The investigation remains ongoing. Kentucky State Police say no additional information is being released at this time to protect the integrity of the investigation and the privacy of the victim. For more details on stories like these and more, be sure to check out our websites, myq104.com, kcountry1057.com, and wtcoradio.com. 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
7: Here's your K-Country forecast. A heat advisory begins at 11 a.m. today and remains in effect until 8 p.m. tonight. Slight chance of thunderstorms today. Otherwise, sunshine mixed with clouds at times. Daytime highs approaching 94. Winds out of the southwest 5 to 10 miles per hour. That's your local forecast update. I'm meteorologist Jennifer Wojcicki from the K-Country Weather Center. Currently, it's 73 degrees.
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was Carrie Underwood, Church Bells, right here on the Morning Buzz on K-Country 105.7. Austin Armstrong hanging out with you this Friday morning. How you doing? Hey, and welcome in to the Morning Buzz. Of course, if you're a longtime listener, welcome back. If you're a first-time listener, welcome in. We have made it, ladies and gentlemen, to the best work day of the week. It's the last work day of the week. Just got to get through today, and we are there. The weekend's knocking on the door, and hey, that's where we come into play. We're going to make your Friday a little easier. Lots of great country music coming up. Lots of great conversation. Also, going to be giving you some details on some happenings in and around the community. Got some great football coming up. It's the final preseason scrimmages. Yeah, it's getting ready for some Kentucky high school football. I'm going to tell you where those games are happening coming up a little bit later. Also, we'll be taking a look at some other happenings coming up on Monday, like, I don't know, big grand opening over at Zaxby's in Camelsville. Yeah, I'll give you the details on that, how you can win some great prizes, as well as some great contests and giveaways coming up, great conversations, great country music. I said that, but I just want you to know it because we're going to have lots of it coming up. It's all happening right here in the Morning Buzz. Again, thank you so much for joining me. Hope you're having a fantastic start to your Friday. Toby Keith coming your way.

0: It's time to celebrate you with our birthday and anniversary giveaway. Every weekday on The Morning Buzz, we're picking one lucky listener to win a Tavern 4 appetizer from Tavern on the Square. 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

Zach Brown Band, Alan Jackson, as she's walking away right here on the Morning Buzz on K Country 105.7. Don't forget birthdays and anniversaries. 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Hey, even those weekend birthdays. Yeah, y'all deserve loving too. Yeah, we'll shout you out as well. You got a birthday on Saturday or Sunday. Hey, again, just text it in, call it in, 270-789-1464. Coming up next, Leroy Parnell, but right now, Tucker Wetmore, Brunette.

0: Parnell, what kind of fool do you think I am? Right here in the Morning Buzz on K Country 105.7. Happy Friday. Austin Armstrong hanging out with you. Hope your Friday morning's off to a fantastic start. We've made it. We're there. It is Friday. Just got to get through today. And the weekend is here. Woohoo! 5:25 a.m. Central Time, 6:25 a.m. Eastern Time. Currently 74 degrees and mostly clear here in South Central Kentucky. And of course, do want to remind you, we are going to be under that heat advisory. It is going on today from 11 a.m. Central Time to tonight at 8 p.m. Central Time. That heat index value up to 108 degrees expected through portions of North Central, Northwestern, and South Central Kentucky. Again, from 11 a.m. Central Time today until 8 p.m. Central Time tonight, hot temperatures and high humidity may cause a heat illness, so make sure to take care of yourself. Drink plenty of fluids. Stay in the air conditioning room if you can. You know, I mean, if you can, make sure to stay in there. If you have to be out there, try to stay out of the direct sunlight as much as possible. Dress appropriately. You know all the rules, right? And, of course, you can check out those heat advisories and the updates on all that over on our website. That's kcountry1057.com. Coming up in just a little bit, we're going to take a look at clue number three to the Grand Ole Opry Brain Teaser of the Week. Up for grabs, tickets to the legendary Grand Ole Opry. Let's see if you can win them. That's coming up in just a little over 10 minutes. After the break, Billy Currington, Shania Twain, Zach Top, right here on The Morning Buzz.
1: 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That's especially important when it comes to alcohol and other drugs. Kids need to know the dangers and how to avoid them. And when it comes to pain medications, opioids, they need to know that they should never be taken without a prescription and never shared with friends or family. It's dangerous and illegal. So talk with your kids, because when you talk, they hear you.
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4: Here's your K Country forecast. A heat advisory begins at 11 a.m. today and remains in effect until 8 p.m. tonight. Slight chance of thunderstorms today, otherwise sunshine mixed with clouds at times. Daytime highs approaching 94. Winds out of the southwest, 5 to 10 miles per hour. That's your local forecast update. I'm meteorologist Jennifer Wojcicki from the K Country Weather Center. Currently, it's 73 degrees.
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Hey, appreciate you spending part of your morning with us right here on the Morning Buzz. Hey, whether you're heading to work, dropping the kids off, or you're already out getting things done this morning, hey, I appreciate you making K-Country and the Morning Buzz part of your morning right here on WGRK. Am I

Zach Dobbs, South of Sanity, right here on the Morning Buzz on K-Country 105.7, brought to you by the wonderful folks at Long Hunters Coffee and Tea, United Citizens Bank, Dual Broadband, and AutoSmart. 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And coming up now, it is your chance to win tickets to the legendary Grand Ole Opry with the Grand Ole Opry Brain Teaser of the Week.

0: So on behalf of myself and all the Opry members of the past and present and future, Luke Combs, you are now officially the newest member of the Grand Ole Opry.
1: It's that time of the morning, time for Clue 3 to the Grand Ole Opry Brain Teaser of the Week. If you don't know what it is, well, let me explain it to you. Each week on Wednesday, Thursday, and a Friday, we give you a bunch of clues. All those clues pointing to an artist or a group, wink, wink, coming soon to the Grand Ole Opry. All you got to do is figure out who I am talking about. Able to do so, and you'll be entered in for your chance to win tickets to the legendary Grand Ole Opry. And guess what? You get to pick out the show that you want to go see at the Grand Ole Opry. And again, all you got to do is just figure out who I'm talking about. And trust me, I'll make it easy on you. The phone number 270-789-1464. That's 270-789-1464. Clue number 3 to the Grand Ole Opry Brain Teaser of the Week. One member began writing songs while serving in Iraq, creating music to honor fallen soldiers. Again, one member began writing songs while serving in Iraq, creating music to honor fallen soldiers. Clue number 2 was this duo is known for blending country, soul, gospel, blues, and Americana, into a unique sound. Okay. And here's the one. Here's the one that's going to help you. Husband and wife duo. Yep. Husband and wife duo. Yep. That duo right there. Them. Yeah. That's who I'm talking about. Go ahead, text it in. See if you guess correctly. 270-789-1464.
2: 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Why not? It doesn't hurt anyone. 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

Cody Johnson, Till You Can't, right here on The Morning Buzz on K-Country 105.7. That's going to do it for this hour of The Morning Buzz, but hey, stick around. We got more coming up. At the top of the hour, your ABC News, followed by your local news. Also, we will be taking our final look at Austin's Question of the Week, the K-Country Sports Minute, and more great country music all on the way. Stick around. Hope to see you coming up next hour. If not, you got to head out. Hey, have a great Friday. All right, coming up now, more great country music. Randy Houser, Running Out of Moonlight.

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1: ABC News, I'm Sherry Preston. More rain in the forecast for parts of the Ohio Valley and Midwest, already inundated with rain. Water rescues continuing around the clock. Indiana Governor Mike DeBron issuing an emergency declaration. A move in the case against Luigi Mangione.
2: Just weeks before his state murder trial, sources say accused CEO killer Luigi Mangione plans to plead guilty in federal court. Sources tell ABC News the dramatic announcement is set forth at a hearing in downtown Manhattan. Mangione faces two federal counts of stalking, resulting in the death of United Healthcare CEO Brian Thompson, gunned down in Manhattan in 2024.
1: ABC's Matt Rivers. Defense Secretary Pete Hegseth says reports of sailors trying to jump overboard the USS Abraham Lincoln aircraft carrier are completely misinterpreted. The accounts printed in the Navy Times and Stars and Stripes. President Trump plans to highlight his record on crime and safety during a visit to Long Island, New York today. He'll visit the Nassau County Police Academy. This is ABC News.
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6: From the Fork Media News Desk, I'm Austin Armstrong. Governor Andy Beshear recently praised the Kentucky State Police Special Response Team for their actions during the April 20th incident on Chestnut Grove Road in Columbia. Authorities say Adair County Sheriff's deputies responded to a disturbance, came under gunfire from an armed suspect. A deputy and another individual were pinned down, while two additional deputies attempting a rescue also came under fire. Kentucky State Police troopers and officers responded to assist and also encountered gunfire from the barricaded suspect. The Kentucky State Police Special Response Team was then called to the scene and used the agency's armored Suburban as a mobile shield to help reach the trapped deputies and civilian. Governor Beshear thanked the Special Response Team for their bravery, calling their actions an example of teamwork and selflessness. And staying with Kentucky State Police, 3 people have been arrested following a lengthy investigation into allegations of human trafficking and sexual offense involving a juvenile in Washington County. Kentucky State Police Post 15 says the investigation began after a report was received on September of 2024 alleging possible human trafficking and sexual contact involving 3 individuals and a juvenile. Following the investigation, the case was presented to a Washington County grand jury, which returned indictments against Christopher Ferkins of Springfield, Brandy Doyle of Mount Washington, and Samuel Ferkins of Taylorsville. Christopher Ferkins faces multiple charges, including 6 counts of human trafficking involving a victim under 18, along with charges of incest, unlawful transaction with a minor, sodomy, rape, and sexual abuse. Doyle is also facing multiple counts of human trafficking involving a victim under 18, unlawful transaction with a minor, sodomy, rape, and sexual abuse. Samuel Ferkins is charged with 1 count of human trafficking involving a victim under 18 and 1 count of first-degree sexual abuse. All 3 have been arrested and lodged in detention facilities. Kentucky State Police say the investigation remains ongoing and is being led by Senior Trooper Daniel Smith. In other law enforcement news, Kentucky State Police Post 4 has arrested a LaRue County woman following an investigation into allegations of sexual abuse involving a juvenile. Troopers say they received information on Monday, August 10th, alleging that an adult woman had been involved in a sexual relationship with a juvenile. Following an investigation, 39-year-old Katarina Harmon of Magnolia was arrested on Thursday, August 13th, and charged with first-degree sexual abuse. She was lodged in LaRue County Detention Center. The investigation remains ongoing. Kentucky State Police say no additional information is being released at this time to protect the integrity of the investigation and the privacy of the victim. For more details on stories like these and more, be sure to check out our websites, myq104.com, kcountry1057.com, and wtcoradio.com. 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
7: The markets have closed for today. The Dow Jones closed up 69 points at 53,839, and the NASDAQ closed up 214 points at 26,803. In stocks of local interest, Walmart was down 29 cents at $115.72. UPS was up $1.63 at $105.54. Train was down 86 cents at $477.69. McDonald's was down $3.45 at $272.25. Lowe's was up $2.25 at $218.22. Kroger was up $1.17 at $57.23. Ingersoll Rand was down 46 cents at $84.28. Dollar General was up $2.48 at $122.08. Community Trust was up 80 cents at $79.11. Coca-Cola was up 71 cents at $87.42. Atmos was up 37 cents at $169.96. Amazon was down $2.15 at $265.13. And Shell was down 15 cents at $89.92. Edward Jones has three convenient locations to serve your investment needs here in Campbellsville. 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This is Sarah Hall wishing you all a great week.
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8: Here's your K-Country forecast. A heat advisory begins at 11 a.m. today and remains in effect until 8 p.m. tonight. Slight chance of thunderstorms today, otherwise sunshine mixed with clouds at times. Daytime high is approaching 94. Winds out of the southwest 5 to 10 miles per hour. That's your local forecast update. I'm meteorologist Jennifer Wojcicki from the K-Country Weather Center. Currently, it's 73 degrees.
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country music on the way, keep you up to date on some happenings in and around the community. And of course, I'll keep you company through your Friday morning. We'll make it a little easier as we dance our way into the weekend. Whew, I'm excited for it. I'm looking forward to it. But hey, I don't want to wish away the morning. Let's get started. Hour two, it's coming up here on the Morning Buzz. Coming up now, Gary Allen, Right Where I Need to Be. Here on WGRK, Right Where You Need to Be. South Central Kentucky's home for the best country hits.

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1: This is Will Bonta, advisor of the Greene County FFA chapter, and this is your K-Country 1057 Ag Report. On Wednesday, July the 8th, Camelsville Bluegrass Stockyard sold 587 head compared to 581 the week before last, with feeder prices being steady to slightly higher in some weights as compared to last week. Steers, large and mediums, 1s and 2s sold out the following. 300 weights averaged 590, 400 weights 441, 500 weights 422, 600 weights 421, 700 weights 360, 800 weights 356, 900 weights 326. Heifers, large and mediums, 1s and 2s sold out the following. 300 weights averaged 556, 400 weights 457, 500 weights 450, 600 weights 396, 700 weights averaged $3.40. Raw milk was $16.63 per hundred, compared to, a little slightly higher compared to the week before last. Greene County Ag News, the farmer's market on Green River at the Greene County Cattlemen's Expo Center, is every Thursday from 3 to 5:30 Central Time. 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They are also on the Facebook page under the Greene County Farmer or Green River Farmer's Market. Greene County FFA News, this last week, myself, as long as 13 of our members, went to FFA camp. We had a great time, a lot of leadership experience there, and we was honored to receive a $500 grant from the Kentucky FFA Association and Foundation that we will use this fall to help first responders and farmers. If you ate today, be sure to thank a farmer. This is Will Bonta with the Greene County FFA. Thank you.
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Coming up in 6 minutes is the K Country Sports Minute, but right now, George Strait, Carried Away.

0: Zell Langley, Morgan Wallen. I can't love you anymore right here on the Morning Buzz on K-Country 105.7. Happy Friday, South Central Kentucky. Austin Armstrong tagging along with you. Hope your Friday morning's off to a fantastic start. And hey, congratulations. You made it to the best work day of the week. It's the last work day of the week. Let's just get through it today. And the weekend is here, 6:30 a.m. Central, 7:30 a.m. Eastern time, and currently 75 degrees, mostly sunny. And again, do want to remind you that heat advisory, we are going to be under that beginning, a little bit later today. Or no, it's already going to go into effect. It's been issued and will remain into effect for the rest of today. It is going to be a warm one here in South Central Kentucky. So make sure you are taking care of yourself today. And, of course, coming up now, it is time for your K-Country Sports Minute. And we're excited. It is the day of the final preseason scrimmage. And it's coming home to Greene County High School of Football Field. You can join the Greene County High School of Football team, Team 65. They'll be in action tonight in a final scrimmage of the preseason against a Franklin Simpson at home. It's going to be taking place again at Dragon Stadium. The first kickoff going to take place around 7 p.m. Central Time. Get out there and, of course, support the boys and girls in that action. It's going to be a fun one to watch, and, well, it's going to give you that sampling to get you ready for next week. It is week one to Kentucky High School of Football as it returns August 21st. Your Greene County Dragons going to be on the road for the first 2 weeks. In week one, going to make a long trip to Bourbon County to take on West Jesmond. In week two, a short trip across the county line to take on Taylor County Cardinals. And then in week three, you can join us at home. The Dragons' first home game of the season, September 4th, against Covington Homes. The full lineup of that's available over on our Facebook page as K-Country 105.7 on Facebook. And, of course, we'll have that action all season long right here on K-Country 105.7 with your voices for the Dragons, Nick Priblick, and myself. We're excited to bring it to you. And, hey, hope to see you out there tonight. Looking forward to some great football, giving you a little bit of a taste of what's to come in week one and for the entirety of the season. It's Greene County High School football right here on K-Country.
1: It's the weekend, Kentucky. Hello, I'm Scott Fitzgerald. Let's talk sports and jump right into the NFL, shall we? The Bengals opening the preseason with a 16-18 win over Detroit, and there were plenty of encouraging signs, especially on defense.
2: 16 after the penalty. Here's a handoff. Ball. And a fumble. Ball. Inside the 10. There's a pile at the 7. The officials come running in.
3: Tug of war. Tug of war going on. Who's got the strongest hands, wrists, forearms?
2: Owen Burke says the Bengals recovered, and they did. Nice.
1: Yeah, Cincinnati forcing two turnovers in the first half. They came up with a late interception to seal the win. As you heard, Dan Hoard, their rookie Cassius Howell, made that fumble recovery and registered a half sack, while Jordan Battle and Rush Yeast each picked off a Lions quarterback. Evan McPherson hit a 56-yard field goal in the rain, but the offensive line, they struggled. They allowed multiple sacks of Joe Burrow. Not good. Something they need to improve. Move on. How about Kentucky basketball fans? You can mark your calendars now. Big Blue Madness is coming to Rupp Arena Friday, October 2nd. The annual event, of course, gives fans their first public look at Mark Pope's men's teams. UK says ticket and television details are still being finalized, and for the first time since 2002, there will be no campout for Big Blue Madness tickets. Let's take it to baseball now. The Reds beat the White Sox 9-8 on the South Side yesterday, but the biggest story came in the third inning.
4: That got Stewart in the helmet, and he points at him. Back-to-back pitches near his head. Both benches empty.
1: Yeah, Cincinnati Sal Stewart was hit in the helmet by a pinch. Stewart moved towards the mound. As you heard Jim Day say, both benches cleared. And White Sox starter Davis Martin was ejected. Stewart talking afterwards.
5: Can't really tell you. Kind of black out a little bit when they go up at the head, you know. I know he apologized after the first one, and things happen, you know, maybe a slip. But then the very next pitch just came right back at my face, so.
1: Stewart, well, he was okay. He had a huge night. He reached base four times. He scored four runs and drove in two. Cincinnati is back home along the banks of the Ohio, starting a three-game series with the Miami Marlins tonight. Have a great weekend, Kentucky.
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8: Taking a look at your local obituaries. Lowell Thomas Yankee, 92 of Campbellsville, passed away August the 7th in Campbellsville. His wife, Betty Cox Yankee, preceded him in death 3 days prior on August the 4th at the age of 87. A joint funeral service for Lowell and Betty Yankee will be conducted at 1 p.m. Saturday, August the 15th, at Parrott and Ramsey Funeral Home in Campbellsville, with burial in Brookside Cemetery. Visitation will be conducted from 10 a.m. to 1 p.m. Saturday, August the 15th at Parrott and Ramsey Funeral Home. Expressions of sympathy requested to be donations to Gideon Bibles and may be made at Parrott and Ramsey Funeral Home. This has been the obituaries of Lowell Thomas Yankee and Betty Cox Yankee. William D. Bill Clark, age 85 of Greensburg, passed away Tuesday, August the 4th at his home. A public graveside service will be conducted at 12 noon Central Time Saturday, August the 15th at Greasy Creek Cemetery in the Exe community of Greene County. Full military honors will be presented by the Marion County Veterans Honor Guard. Everyone is invited to attend. This has been the obituary of William D. Bill Clark. John Patrick Johnny Pierce, age 83 of Campbellsville, passed away on Monday at the Taylor Regional Hospital. The funeral will be Saturday at 1 p.m. at L.R. Petty Funeral Home. Visitation is requested after 11 a.m. Saturday. There will be a private interment to follow in the Callahan Cemetery. This has been the obituary of John Patrick Johnny Pierce. Beverly Ann Robertson Bewley, age 75 of Greene County, passed away Thursday at the Taylor Regional Hospital in Campbellsville. The funeral service will be conducted at 2 p.m. Central Time on Sunday at the Gupton Landrum Funeral Home, with burial to follow in the Brook Pierce Cemetery. Visitation is requested on Sunday after 10:30 a.m. until the time of the service at Gupton Landrum Funeral Home. Arrangements are under the direction of Gupton Landrum Funeral Home in Greensburg. This has been the obituary of Beverly Ann Robertson Bewley. Fork Media, Campbellsville and Greensburg send our condolences to the families and to all who have recently lost a loved one.
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9: Here's your K-Country forecast. A heat advisory begins at 11 a.m. today and remains in effect until 8 p.m. tonight. Slight chance of thunderstorms today. Otherwise, sunshine mixed with clouds at times. Daytime high is approaching 94. Winds out of the southwest, 5 to 10 miles per hour. That's your local forecast update. I'm meteorologist Jennifer Wojcicki from the K-Country Weather Center. Currently, it's 73 degrees.
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Martina McBride, My Baby Loves Me, right here on the Morning Buzz on K Country 105.7. And hey, I love that you're tagging along with us this morning. I truly do appreciate it. And hey, stick around. Just because the hour's ending doesn't mean the fun's wrapping up. Plenty of more fun coming up next hour. We'll be joined in studio by some special guests talking about some awesome happenings in and around our community. We will be drawing out some winners as well for the Grand Ole Opry Brain Teaser of the Week, as well as Austin's question of the week. And of course, don't forget, the Morning Buzz is brought to you by our wonderful friends in our community. 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Coming up now, Rascal Flatts.

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1: ABC News, I'm Sherry Preston. Accused CEO killer Luigi Mangione expected to plead guilty today to federal stalking charges related to the murder of UnitedHealthcare CEO Brian Thompson. Outside the courthouse, ABC Chief Investigative Correspondent Aaron Katursky.
2: Mangione has maintained he is not guilty, but sources tell ABC News he is prepared to change his plea as he faces a mountain of evidence, including video of Thompson's murder, the killer approaching from behind and shooting him in the back. Police also said they pulled the murder weapon from his bag.
1: Mangione still faces murder and gun charges in state court. More rain overnight in parts of the Midwest, already facing flooding. Indiana under a state of emergency. Ohio also dealing with high water rescues and evacuations. A late summer heat wave gripping the central plains and southeast. 97 million Americans could face dangerous temperatures this weekend. Democrats demanding an investigation into reports that the crew of the USS Abraham Lincoln has been at sea so long, 200 days without a port call. This is ABC News.
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11: From the Fork Media News Desk, I'm Austin Armstrong. Governor Andy Beshear recently praised the Kentucky State Police Special Response Team for their actions during the April 20th incident on Chestnut Grove Road in Columbia. Authorities say Adair County Sheriff's deputies responded to a disturbance, came under gunfire from an armed suspect. A deputy and another individual were pinned down, while two additional deputies attempting a rescue also came under fire. Kentucky State Police troopers and officers responded to assist and also encountered gunfire from the barricaded suspect. The Kentucky State Police Special Response Team was then called to the scene and used the agency's armored Suburban as a mobile shield to help reach the trapped deputies and civilian. Governor Beshear thanked the Special Response Team for their bravery, calling their actions an example of teamwork and selflessness. And staying with Kentucky State Police, three people have been arrested following a lengthy investigation into allegations of human trafficking and sexual offense involving a juvenile in Washington County. Kentucky State Police Post 15 says the investigation began after a report was received on September of 2024 alleging possible human trafficking and sexual contact involving three individuals and a juvenile. Following the investigation, the case was presented to a Washington County grand jury, which returned indictments against Christopher Ferkins of Springfield, Brandy Doyle of Mount Washington, and Samuel Ferkins of Taylorsville. Christopher Ferkins faces multiple charges, including six counts of human trafficking involving a victim under 18, along with charges of incest, unlawful transaction with a minor, sodomy, rape, and sexual abuse. Doyle is also facing multiple counts of human trafficking involving a victim under 18, unlawful transaction with a minor, sodomy, rape, and sexual abuse. Samuel Ferkins is charged with one count of human trafficking involving a victim under 18 and one count of first-degree sexual abuse. All three have been arrested and lodged in detention facilities. Kentucky State Police say the investigation remains ongoing and is being led by Senior Trooper Daniel Smith. In other law enforcement news, Kentucky State Police Post 4 has arrested a LaRue County woman following an investigation into allegations of sexual abuse involving a juvenile. Troopers say they received information on Monday, August 10th, alleging that an adult woman had been involved in a sexual relationship with a juvenile. Following an investigation, 39-year-old Katarina Harmon of Magnolia was arrested on Thursday, August 13th, and charged with first-degree sexual abuse. She was lodged in LaRue County Detention Center. The investigation remains ongoing. Kentucky State Police say no additional information is being released at this time to protect the integrity of the investigation and the privacy of the victim. For more details on stories like these and more, be sure to check out our websites, myq104.com, kcountry1057.com, and wtcoradio.com.
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13: Here's your K-Country forecast. A heat advisory begins at 11 a.m. today and remains in effect until 8 p.m. tonight. Slight chance of thunderstorms today. Otherwise, sunshine mixed with clouds at times. Daytime high is approaching 94. Winds out of the southwest, 5 to 10 miles per hour. That's your local forecast update. I'm meteorologist Jennifer Wojcicki from the K-Country Weather Center. Right now, 75.
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1: Rascal Flatts to lead us into another hour of the Morning Buzz here on K-Country 105.7. Austin Armstrong hanging out with you this Friday morning. We have made it, South Central Kentucky, the best work day of the week. It's the last work day of the week. If you're just now joining us, hey, welcome into the Morning Buzz. If you've been here all morning, hey, thanks for tagging along. Truly do appreciate it. Coming up this hour, we're going to be joined in a studio by some special guests. We'll be talking about some happenings in and around the community. Coming up next hour, we'll be drawing out all those winners for those contests and giveaways. That's coming up next hour. And of course, plenty of great country music. We'll give you the lowdown on some happenings over the weekend and, well, some great conversations and just lots of fun. It's all on the way right here in the Morning Buzz. Coming up now, old T. Swift, I knew it. I knew you.

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Tim McGraw, real good man, right here on the Morning Buzz on K-Country 105.7. Austin Armstrong tagging along with you this Friday morning. The time is 7:21 a.m. Central, 8:21 a.m. Eastern. Time 76 degrees, mostly sunny here in South Central Kentucky. And of course, don't forget, heat advisory has been issued until tonight at 8 p.m. Central time. That heat index value up to 108 expected. It's going to be a warm one, South Central Kentucky. So make sure you're taking care of yourself. You got to be out there today, all right? And of course, check on each other. Take care of each other. Have a great Friday. Luke Combs, Be By You.

0: Bud, rather ride around with you right here on the Morning Buzz on K Country 105.7. Austin Armstrong tagging along with you this Friday morning. Hope it's off to a fantastic start. Stick around. More great things coming up this hour. We're going to be joined in studio very shortly by some very special guests. Also coming up, we will be drawing out those winners for those contests and giveaways. And don't forget, the Morning Buzz is brought to you by our wonderful sponsors. That's our friends at AutoSmart, United Citizens Bank, Long Hunters Coffee and Tea, and Duo Broadband. 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And of course, they deliver you the Morning Buzz every weekday morning right here on K Country. Coming up after the break, Rhett Atkins of Florida Georgia Line. Luke Bryan on the way right here on WGRK.
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2: Taking a look at your local obituaries. Lowell Thomas Yankee, 92 of Campbellsville, passed away August the 7th in Campbellsville. His wife, Betty Cox Yankee, preceded him in death 3 days prior on August the 4th at the age of 87. A joint funeral service for Lowell and Betty Yankee will be conducted at 1 p.m. Saturday, August the 15th, at Parrott and Ramsey Funeral Home in Campbellsville, with burial in Brookside Cemetery. Visitation will be conducted from 10 a.m. to 1 p.m. Saturday, August the 15th at Parrott and Ramsey Funeral Home. Expressions of sympathy requested to be donations to Gideon Bibles and may be made at Parrott and Ramsey Funeral Home. This has been the obituaries of Lowell Thomas Yankee and Betty Cox Yankee. William D. Bill Clark, age 85 of Greensburg, passed away Tuesday, August the 4th at his home. A public graveside service will be conducted at 12 noon Central Time Saturday, August the 15th at Greasy Creek Cemetery in the Exe community of Greene County. Full military honors will be presented by the Marion County Veterans Honor Guard. Everyone is invited to attend. This has been the obituary of William D. Bill Clark. John Patrick Johnny Pierce, age 83 of Campbellsville, passed away on Monday at the Taylor Regional Hospital. The funeral will be Saturday at 1 p.m. at L.R. Petty Funeral Home. Visitation is requested after 11 a.m. Saturday. There will be a private interment to follow in the Callahan Cemetery. This has been the obituary of John Patrick Johnny Pierce. Beverly Ann Robertson Bewley, age 75 of Greene County, passed away Thursday at the Taylor Regional Hospital in Campbellsville. The funeral service will be conducted at 2 p.m. Central Time on Sunday at the Gupton Landrum Funeral Home, with burial to follow in the Brook Pierce Cemetery. Visitation is requested on Sunday after 10:30 a.m. until the time of the service at Gupton Landrum Funeral Home. Arrangements are under the direction of Gupton Landrum Funeral Home in Greensburg. This has been the obituary of Beverly Ann Robertson Bewley. Fork Media, Campbellsville and Greensburg, send our condolences to the families and to all who have recently lost a loved one.
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4: Here's your K Country forecast. A heat advisory begins at 11 a.m. today and remains in effect until 8 p.m. tonight. Slight chance of thunderstorms today. Otherwise, sunshine mixed with clouds at times. Daytime highs approaching 94. Winds out of the southwest, 5 to 10 miles per hour. That's your local forecast update. I'm meteorologist Jennifer Wojcicki from the K Country Weather Center. Right now, it's 77 degrees.
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0: What's happening, South Central Kentucky? Austin Armstrong hanging out with you this Friday morning, and I'm tagged alongside my special guest in the studio. That's my man. It's the myth. It's the legend. His name's Dakota, and he's with Zaxby's here in South Central Kentucky. Brother, how you doing today?
1: I'm good, man. How are you?
0: Hey, doing fantastic. And, well, looking forward to, well, having y'all here in Camelsville. Look, location over in Columbia. It's delicious, and, well, I can guarantee you this one's just going to be just as delicious. And, well, we're going to talk about what's coming up with Zaxby's, but we're also going to talk about, hey, what is Zaxby's? You know, what do y'all have to offer? What are you all going to be doing in the community? Because I know you all are more than just a chicken house, right? You all are a person or a company that likes to instill yourself into a community. You like to wrap your arms around a community, and I love a business that does that. So we'll talk about that here in a little bit as well. But first, Dakota, hey, let's get to know you a little bit better. Why don't you just tell me about yourself? What's your name? How long have you been with the company? And just a little bit of history, some fun facts, maybe the family.
1: I've been with Zaxby's for about 3 years now.
0: Yeah.
1: This will be our third location.
0: Awesome.
1: Yeah. We have Columbia and then London. Yeah. And then we're opening Campbell's on Monday.
0: Yeah.
1: Married for 4 years. Awesome. I have four boys between the age of 11 and 3.
0: Awesome. Yeah.
1: So that's a ton of fun.
0: Yeah. Yeah. Keeps you busy, right?
1: Yes. Yes. You know, and we just love investing, you know, in our people and yes. in the towns we're in, like you said.
0: Yeah.
1: Whether that's part with schools, nonprofits, a university,
0: yeah.
1: local businesses.
0: And you all do a great job at that, and you all have already kind of been tipping the hat at that. I've already seen you all around the community kind of talking to people, and I know there's going to be big and great things to come. But first, let's talk about the big and great things to come on Monday. It's going to be a big day on Monday, and, well, people might be going, well, what are you talking about? Well, if you haven't heard it already, Zaxby's grand opening Monday. Be there, be square, be out of it, because if you're missing it, I don't know what you're doing. I mean, I just don't know what you're doing, man. It is going to be a day filled with fun. We're going to have some giveaways. We're going to have music. And most importantly, we're going to have delicious food there. And here's the cool part. You get to be part of history. You get to be one of the first few people to walk into a very monumental store and get yourself an order of delicious food to fill up that tummy. So why don't you tell us a little bit about what we can expect on Monday? We're going to start it off a little early, but we're going to be running for quite a while throughout the afternoon. Yeah. So why don't you just tell people what we can expect on Monday?
1: Doors open at 10 a.m.
0: Yeah, yeah.
1: And we're closing a lobby at 10 p.m. and drive through at midnight.
0: Awesome.
1: So we're open all day.
0: Yes, love it.
1: Monday, you know, our team's been training for months.
0: Yes.
1: In our Columbia location.
0: Yeah.
1: So they've been practicing serving the food and handling the guests. And
0: yeah.
1: they're just super stoked to actually get here and handle a guest in Campbellsville.
0: Yeah, yeah.
1: They're all local, you know. Yes. So all of them grew up here, all of them went to school here, and they're just super excited to actually open the door Monday and yeah. see their people.
0: Yeah. And again, that's what I love about Zaxby's, how much you all give back to the community. And, well, with a new location here in Camelsville, I mean, you're talking about 70 plus jobs. I
1: yes.
0: mean, that is a big, big, big thing for this community. That is jobs for over 70 people that get to be right here in the community. And like you said, get to serve their community, get to be a part of it. And, well, we're looking forward to it coming up on Monday. Like you said, that ribbon cutting, we invite you to be out there. The doors won't be open quite yet, but you can join us outside, check out the awesome building. We'll have that ribbon cutting. You can meet the Zaxby's team. I know Scott and everybody will probably
1: yes, sir,
0: be there,
1: yeah.
0: so you
1: yeah.
0: get to talk to them as well. And, well, you'll get to walk in with us as soon as the doors open up at 9 o'clock or 10 o'clock, excuse me, but again, ribbon cutting, 9:30. We want everybody there. Hey, don't
1: Absolutely.
0: Think this is just for the chamber or just for Zaxby. This is for everybody. We want everybody to come out and celebrate. Come be a part of the picture. Hop
1: yeah.
0: in the picture even. You know, it's going to be a fun day.
1: That's what it is. It's a huge celebration, right? You
0: yeah,
1: know,
0: yes.
1: all the months of going into this and
0: yeah.
1: the building and the training, you know, and the investing into this town and building, you know.
0: Yeah.
1: Our goal Monday is just to open the door to celebrate with everybody.
0: Exactly. And it's going to be a day filled with delicious food and, well, some giveaways as well. Q104 and K Country 105.7 Fork Media will be live on location. We'll be kicking off our segment beginning at 10 o'clock as soon as the doors open. So we'll be there with you right at the start of the day. You get to come in. I'm probably going to be stuffing my face with chicken at 10 o'clock in the morning. I don't want to hear it, all right? Nobody come in there and say a thing to me because, well, I've been looking forward to Zaxby's getting here in Campbellsville for a long time. long time. And I'm looking forward to it. We're going to run all the way until noon. You have the chance to stop by, win some tickets to Holiday World, Splash and Safari, the Grand Ole Opry. Might even have some other great giveaways as well. And then, of course, you get to fill your belly up with some great food. So everybody knows that Zaxby's has chicken, right? But why don't you tell them about some of the other items that you all might have? You know, I know you all have some specialty items that pop up here and there. One of those specialty items that I'm a big fan of is that chicken quesadilla.
1: Yes.
0: Oh, man. You talk about a delicious, fulfilling quesadilla. I get done with that, and I'm going, oh, that was so good, and I'm so full every single time. So why don't you just tell them about some different things that you all have on the menu over there?
1: Yep. So obviously our fingers.
0: Yes, love them.
1: And then we sell wings, boneless, and traditional wings, yeah, which is the bone-in version of that.
0: Yeah, yeah.
1: Our biggest seller, honestly, in our salads.
0: Yes, yes.
1: We sell a great chicken salad, mm-hmm, Cobb, House, Blue.
0: Mm-hmm.
1: And then we have some desserts, too. Fresh baked cookies, yeah, cheesecake bites. We have fried pickles, cheddar bites. I mean, it's a very diverse menu.
0: Yeah.
1: I mean, it's...
0: It gets a little bit of everything. And, well, I can tell you the fried pickles are good. The quesadilla is good. The chicken fingers are good. The Cobb salad's good. And all this is from personal experience because, well, hey, if I'm going to preach it to y'all, I'm going to be eating it myself. I can promise you that. So we're super excited for it. And, again, a big day coming up on Monday. Dakota, I know, again, we talked a little bit about it at the start, but I just want to talk about, you know, all the great things that Zaxby does for a community. Not only are you all bringing jobs here, but just tell us a little bit about what you all love to do, which is just root down into a community. You all love to give back. I know in the other markets, you all have given back many different ways, feeding teams at the colleges, feeding teams at the high school. And I'm sure that's your all's plan here at the Campbellsville Market, yeah, as well, is to just root down in this community. And you probably want people to know, hey, I'm not just some corporate bigwig running around here. I'm a dude in this community just like you.
1: Yes. Yeah, you know, and that's the thing, you know, all of us are local. You
0: yes
1: know, all of us are within, you know, a store radius.
0: Yeah.
1: We invest really just by showing up, you know. We're
0: amen
1: supporting local teams, you know, schools, teachers, I mean, classes.
0: Yeah.
1: We did beta last year.
0: Yeah.
1: We've done the student government at the high school, you know,
0: yeah,
1: in other towns. A university and us are having a huge partnership.
0: Yes.
1: So we're just trying to get involved anywhere we can that really affects people.
0: Yes.
1: And helps us grow their programs while putting great food in their hands.
0: Amen.
1: So that's the goal for us.
0: Yeah, and you all do a great job at it. And, well, I'm super excited to see how fruitful the relationship with Zaxby's in this community is going to be, because I know how much you all pour into the community. Like you said, local guys just like us, right? That's what it is. And, well, we encourage people to stop by again on Monday. Ribbon cutting, 9:30. This is Eastern time for all you Central timers out there, all right? Eastern time, 9:30 Eastern time, fast time. Then come and join us. Door's going to open up at 10 o'clock. We'll be there live on location from 10 until 12. And, well, Dakota, y'all are going to be running all day long, normal
1: yes,
0: business operations. So, again, any final words for the listeners out there? Just invite them to come out or
1: yeah
0: any final messages?
1: Thank you guys for taking us in.
0: Yeah,
1: you know,
0: of course, man.
1: The town's been great to us. The people,
0: yes,
1: everybody we've dealt with have been great.
0: Yeah.
1: We're super excited to be a part of this town finally.
0: Yeah.
1: And the app.
0: Yes.
1: If
0: yes
1: you want to get the best deals and the fastest way to get your food,
0: yeah,
1: download the app.
0: Yeah, not wrong.
1: Yes.
0: Yes. And I, again, from personal experience, if you're a man like me, you don't have a lot of time and, you know, maybe you don't want to take the risk of getting stuck in a line or maybe stuck behind somebody in traffic or anything like that, you can even
1: yep
0: order over there. You can get some great deals over there. And I'm talking great, great deals. I'm talking like you're going, is this a mess up on the app or like
1: if
0: what's
1: you
0: happening?
1: Sign up for the app, you get 5 free fingers immediately.
0: Yep.
1: Which you can redeem on grand opening day.
0: Yeah, oh, there
1: so
0: you go. Hey, so grand opening day, go ahead, download that app. You can get yourself 5 free fingers. And see, here's the other thing. This is why I love you, Dakota, is because you're not going to hide a secret, right? You're not going to – you're a real guy just like us, man. You're like, hey, here, take advantage of this.
1: Yep.
0: Make sure you get
1: a
0: hold of this.
1: I feed 4 boys at home, so I'm always trying to find the best deal.
0: Amen. See, I only got 2, but they eat like 6. So I'm like you, man, where I'm always looking to save a dollar, looking to find a way to get the most food for the max value of my dollar. And, well, the app is a great way to go.
1: Yes.
0: And trust me, as someone who was eating over at Zaxby's a few years ago in Columbia and was, you know, trying to save a couple dollars here and there, that's exactly how I
1: yes
0: did it, was that app. You can find such great ways to save money and still get your belly really, really,
1: and the
0: really
1: free
0: full
1: points, you know.
0: Yes.
1: So every
0: yes
1: order you gain points and you can redeem those for free food or fresh baked cookies or
0: yeah
1: milkshakes and lemonades.
0: Yeah.
1: I mean, it's awesome.
0: So it's
1: it
0: a win-win-win-win-win situation,
1: yes,
0: basically. There's no losing in this one. Well, Dakota, hey, man, I truly do appreciate it. Appreciate you coming in, joining us today. We're really looking forward to this. It's a big opportunity for the community, not only to try something a little different in the community, some new fresh faces going to be joining us, some new delicious food, but it's a chance to kind of lock in with a business that loves to be in this community.
1: Yes,
0: and I know you all love it. I know you all have been looking forward to it. It's been years worth
1: of
0: work.
1: 3 years. Yeah.
0: Years.
1: Yeah. We started looking for spots in Campbellsville back in 2023.
0: Yeah.
1: So it's been a long time coming to actually get out here and get this open.
0: Yeah.
1: So we're stoked about it.
0: Well, I know you all are excited. I know you all are busy. So I'm going to let you get out of here. And then, hey, we'll see each other real soon, all right?
1: Yes,
0: coming
1: sir.
0: Up on
1: yep.
0: Monday again, all right? So you have a great rest of the Friday, and we'll catch you at the start of next week, all right?
1: Yes, sir.
0: Yes, sir. Not a problem. That's Dakota, my man, with Zaxby's. And again, don't forget, hey, coming up on Monday. It's all happening. The Grand Ole Opry. Nope, the Grand Opening. I'm sorry. Looking at the wrong post. Grand Opening. There we go. It's hard on Friday. All right. Give the radio guy a break. New Zaxby's in Campbellsville. It's coming to town. Well, it's already here. Doors are opening on Monday. Again, it's coming up the 17th. Ribbon cutting, 9:30 a.m. Eastern time. Hope to see you out there. And then don't forget, we'll be live on location as soon as the doors open up at 10 a.m. We'll be running strong all the way till noon. Zaxby's, they're going to be rolling strong all day long. Come out, hang out with us, check out the new location, celebrate with Zaxby's. And, of course, we'll be giving away a couple sets of tickets to Holiday World Splash and Safari, the Grand Ole Opry, maybe some other goodies as well. Again, it's Zaxby's in Campbellsville. We'll hope to see you there on a Monday. Coming up after the break, more great music heading your way right here on Fork Media.
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1: ABC News, I'm Sherry Preston. This morning, the man accused of gunning down healthcare CEO Brian Thompson is expected to plead guilty to federal stalking charges. The line outside the courtroom for Luigi Mangione's hearing are already long, and he won't be in the courtroom for hours. At least three people have been killed in the latest round of torrential flooding across the Midwest and Ohio Valley. ABC's Alex Perez is in Richmond, Indiana.
2: In Kentucky, torrential rains turn streets into rivers. In Indiana, the National Guard called in after the governor declared a statewide disaster emergency following days of relentless storms. Flash flooding swallowing entire neighborhoods, roads vanishing underwater, and at least three people dead because of the severe storms.
1: Maybe those sterile flies have been working. Agriculture officials say the New World screwworm infestation that was first detected in June appears to be waning. Only three cases remain active along the Mexican border in Texas. This is ABC News.
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10: From the Fork Media News Desk, I'm Austin Armstrong. Governor Andy Beshear recently praised the Kentucky State Police Special Response Team for their actions during the April 20th incident on Chestnut Grove Road in Columbia. Authorities say Adair County Sheriff's deputies responded to a disturbance, came under gunfire from an armed suspect. A deputy and another individual were pinned down, while two additional deputies attempting a rescue also came under fire. Kentucky State Police troopers and officers responded to assist and also encountered gunfire from the barricaded suspect. The Kentucky State Police Special Response Team was then called to the scene and used the agency's armored Suburban as a mobile shield to help reach the trapped deputies and civilian. Governor Beshear thanked the Special Response Team for their bravery, calling their actions an example of teamwork and selflessness. And staying with Kentucky State Police, three people have been arrested following a lengthy investigation into allegations of human trafficking and sexual offense involving a juvenile in Washington County. Kentucky State Police Post 15 says the investigation began after a report was received on September of 2024 alleging possible human trafficking and sexual contact involving three individuals and a juvenile. Following the investigation, the case was presented to a Washington County grand jury, which returned indictments against Christopher Ferkins of Springfield, Brandy Doyle of Mount Washington, and Samuel Ferkins of Taylorsville. Christopher Ferkins faces multiple charges, including six counts of human trafficking involving a victim under 18, along with charges of incest, unlawful transaction with a minor, sodomy, rape, and sexual abuse. Doyle is also facing multiple counts of human trafficking involving a victim under 18, unlawful transaction with a minor, sodomy, rape, and sexual abuse. Samuel Ferkins is charged with one count of human trafficking involving a victim under 18 and one count of first-degree sexual abuse. All three have been arrested and lodged in detention facilities. Kentucky State Police say the investigation remains ongoing and is being led by Senior Trooper Daniel Smith. In other law enforcement news, Kentucky State Police Post 4 has arrested a LaRue County woman following an investigation into allegations of sexual abuse involving a juvenile. Troopers say they received information on Monday, August 10th, alleging that an adult woman had been involved in a sexual relationship with a juvenile. Following an investigation, 39-year-old Katarina Harmon of Magnolia was arrested on Thursday, August 13th, and charged with first-degree sexual abuse. She was lodged in LaRue County Detention Center. The investigation remains ongoing. Kentucky State Police say no additional information is being released at this time to protect the integrity of the investigation and the privacy of the victim. For more details on stories like these and more, be sure to check out our websites, myq104.com, kcountry1057.com, and wtcoradio.com.
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10: 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Always keeping you weather aware.
12: Here's your K-Country forecast. A heat advisory begins at 11 a.m. today and remains in effect until 8 p.m. tonight. Slight chance for storms today, otherwise sunshine mixed with clouds at times. Daytime highs approaching 94. Southwesterly winds 5 to 10 miles per hour. That's your local forecast update. I'm meteorologist Jennifer Wojcicki from the K-Country Weather Center. Right now, it's 79 degrees.
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0: That was Dierks Bentley, Sideways, right here on the Morning Buzz on K-Country 105.7. Happy Friday, South Central Kentucky. Austin Armstrong tagging along with you this Friday morning. I'm joined in studio with my special guest for the hour. That is Ayla with Green River Ministry Shelters. Ayla, how are you this Friday?
1: I'm good. I'm glad it's Friday.
0: Yeah, happy, ecstatic that it is Friday. Looking forward to a weekend. And, well, of course, not only are we ecstatic that it's Friday because the weekend's knocking on the door, but we're happy about that because, well, Feed Me Friday is going on over at Green River Ministry Shelters. And great opportunity for the community. If you need a meal, want a meal, looking for a meal, to get yourself a meal. And it doesn't cost you a single dollar. And, well, I see a name on there, Zion District Usher Board. Hey, new?
1: Yes. New. Yeah, we're excited. You know, we've been doing Feed Me Friday for several years, so it's exciting when a new host comes on and wants to love on the community. And, you know, we're very thankful for all of our old hosts or, you know, continuing hosts, but it's fun when a new host comes along. And, yes, today is a new host. It's Zion District Usher Board.
0: Very
1: thankful for those individuals for just wanting to come out and love on the community and give back and bring a good meal. I'm not sure what it's going to be, but they will be at our office at 11, first come, first serve, as always. So come on out and get you a meal. And then Fill Your Tummy Tuesday coming up this Tuesday is at South Church, South Campbellsville Baptist Church.
0: Yeah.
1: Very thankful for them. They host Fill Your Tummy Tuesday several times, and they do like to host it at their church.
0: Yes,
1: so Fill Your Tummy Tuesday will be at South Campbellsville Church this Tuesday. Tuesdays start at 5, and it's first come, first serve. And they do have the ability, if you want to go in, sit down and eat with them, you have that option, or you can take it to go. But this coming Tuesday, Fill Your Tummy Tuesday at South Campbellsville Baptist Church, and that is at 601 South Central Avenue. So thankful for them for always hosting. They host about every month. And then, of course, today, Feed Me Friday at 11. And then we also just wanted to thank everyone. We had our Golf Scramble fundraiser, and just wanted to thank everyone who participated, who come out, the Campbellsville Country Club for allowing us to have it there, all the players and teams that came out, all of our whole sponsors, and then big, huge thank you to Mr. John Eastridge, Josh Myers, and Ms. Patricia Sprouse for heading it up and always, you know, trying to make it go smooth. And a big thank you to our bookkeeper, Ms. B. Rogers, for keeping everything going and sending all the letters and making sure the T's are crossed and the I's are dotted. But just a big thank you to everyone who participated or helped out in any way. Thank you to Pioneer Catering for the amazing lunch that they provided. And, you know, we couldn't do what we do without the fundraisers that we

0: ways to give back to Green River Ministry shelters. And of course, like we said, the golf scramble is such a huge part of it. And that's the thing. Without these fundraisers, without this funding, it's not possible to make all this happen. You all make a lot happen here in the community. Lots of great things over at Green River Ministry shelters. So maybe let's just say it's somebody's first time. They haven't heard me and you spoke before. They don't listen to us on Fridays. They tuned in today, right? And they're going, okay, what does it go to at Green River Ministry Shelters? What do they provide for the community? Well, if we were talking about everything, we'd be here for a while. But why don't you just talk about some of the big things that you all offer? Yeah. I mean, outside of Feed Me Friday and Fill Your Tummy Tuesday, I mean, you all do a lot over at the shelter for our community.
1: Yeah, well, first and foremost, we are the homeless shelter, so we provide shelter for those in need, and we're not emergency, unfortunately, but we do have three rooms, and we're thankful for the ability to be able to help those that we can. And then we're just kind of a resource center. You know, you come in, you need something, we try to help you find it. We do emergency food bags. We have so many people come in that just need help with emergency food, or, hey, do you have a snack bag, or can do you got anything that you can just let me eat?
0: Yes.
1: So we give a lot of food away. And we are that kind of in between. The Taylor County Food Pantry is on our property, but we are not the same. Yeah. So, but we help, you know, you get an appointment at the Taylor County Food Pantry. Mm-hmm. Maybe you call today and you get an appointment for next Tuesday at the food pantry. So we would help and try to give you some food to kind of supplement until you can go to the food pantry, or say, you know, payday isn't till next Friday and you're running low. Maybe we can help with that. Or you don't get your food stamps till the 21st, whatever the cause may be. We try to help provide that, fill that gap, and overcome that barrier. We do hygiene bags as well, and then we have a shower facility that people can come in and take a shower at our office during our office hours. So that's just a few things that we do. We just try to, if there's a need, we try to fulfill it the best way that we can. And if we can't do it at our office, then we try to help you find someone or some facility, some place that can fulfill that need. And unfortunately, sometimes there are times that we can't fix it, but, you know, we can help supplement or something. But that's a little bit of what we do in the community, and we couldn't do what we do without the help of everyone. I like to say that it takes a village, and that's very true, because there's no way that we could keep the operation going without the help of everyone. You know, we have a amazing board and several volunteers that come, and, you know, we're just very blessed to be able to do what we do, and thankful that we can help those that, you know, just need a hand up.
0: Yeah. And, of course, the community blessed to have Green River Ministry shelters in it. And like we said, hey, maybe you want to find a way to be a part of it. Hey, maybe you want to put on something like a golf scramble. Maybe you want to do a bake sale. Maybe you just want to donate items, maybe a monetary donation. Or maybe you want to just join the Green River team. Hey, I got a couple extra hours on Friday between when I have to go pick my kiddos up. Maybe I can come help you all organize or set this up or do this for you. Everything helps. And like we said before, no donation is too little or too small. And even just a prayer goes a long way.
1: Absolutely. We just had a church, two churches actually, in the last couple of weeks that did a food drive at their church. Awesome. Just to get some things that we was running low on. So those are so helpful, because we do give out so many different items, and we run low occasionally. And, you know, so things like that, like you said, we've had kids in the past do lemonade stands or mow yards or something, and they've gave some of their earnings back to us. And, you know, we've had people that have played poker games and won, and we're like, there's like, hey, I wanted to bring this by. I won, and I wanted to give some to you all. So, I mean, the possibilities are endless, and we're always looking for new ideas on fundraisers, because, like I said, that's how we keep the shelter going, is we are nonprofit, and donations and fundraisers is how we survive. There's not many grants in Campbellsville that we can apply for, because of all the different T's to cross and I's to dot, and all the stipulations. So the donations and our fundraisers, when people support that, or people stop by or send a check or send a money order, or, you know, whatever the case may be, that's what keeps us going and our ability to continue to serve how we serve.
0: Well, you all do a lot in the community. I know I appreciate it. I know there's a lot of people in the community that appreciate it. And again, if you want to be a part of it, find a way to be a part of it, just stop by or give them a call.

0: 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Again, that's just Green River Ministry Shelters on Facebook or online at greenriverministries.org. Ayla, again, thank you all so much for everything you do in the community. Yeah. Thank you for joining us this Friday morning. Any final words for listeners out there before we wrap it up?
1: Just always thankful for you all letting us come on and jab about everything that's going on at the office. And hope everyone has a great weekend and stay blessed and go make memories with those that you love.
0: Hey, I love it. And well, we hope you have a great weekend as well. And we'll see you soon. All right.
1: Yes.
0: Again, that was Ayla with Green River Ministry Shelters. And again, don't forget Feed Me Friday. 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

It's that time of the morning, time for birthdays and anniversaries. 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And of course, the daily birthday winner today, going to walk away with one of those delicious Tavern 4 appetizers from Tavern on the Square on a Friday today. Two lucky listeners celebrating a birthday throughout the week going to walk away with some great sweet prizes. One of them, an ice cream cake from Dairy Queen Grill and Chill. The other, a $20 gift card from Poof, a freeze-dried treat. And of course, don't forget, that lucky couple going to walk away with a free lunch for two to Colton Steakhouse and Grill in Campbellsville. We started off with a big old happy birthday going out to Sandra Mattingly, celebrating that birthday coming up on a Saturday. Happy early birthday, Sandra. Hope it is a good one. Alec Williams, celebrating a birthday on Saturday as well. Happy early birthday, Alec. Hope it is a great one. Sailor Smith, celebrating their birthday today. Happy birthday, Sailor. Hope you have a fantastic birthday. Ethan Price, celebrating a birthday today. Happy birthday, Ethan. Hope it's a good one, my boy. Hope it is the best one yet. Levi Brady, turned the big 16 on Sunday. Whoop, whoop, it's a big one. The 1-6 is the Levi Brady. Going to be celebrating that birthday. Happy early birthday, Mr. Levi. Hope it is a good one. Taylor Sivich, celebrating that birthday today as well. Happy birthday, Taylor. Hope it is a great one. Vincent Betty Joe Rogers, celebrating 55 years today. Congratulations, guys, on 55 years. Here's to many more in the future. Ronnie and Debbie Harden, celebrating 20 years coming up on Sunday. Congratulations, guys, on 20 years. Here's to another bright future, hopefully another 20 plus, right? Steve Curry celebrating that 44th birthday today. Happy birthday, Steve. Lordy, lordy, the big 44. I feel you. Hey, it sneaks up on us quick, all right? Enjoy it. I heard 45 is another milestone. Steve, happy birthday, boss man. Dell Wolf, or Worf, excuse me, celebrating that birthday on Saturday. Happy birthday, Dell. Hope you have a good one, sir. Debbie Curry, happy birthday, Miss Curry. Hope it is a great one. And last but not least, Caitlin Bottom, celebrating a birthday coming up on a Sunday. Happy birthday. Happy anniversary going out to everybody celebrating that special day today. We're going to drop all the names in, give it a big old shaky shake. We stir it up. We draw out a winner, and we say congratulations to our daily winner, Steve Curry. Congratulations, Steve. Stop by the station. We'll get you hooked up with your prize to Tavern on the Square in Greensburg. You got one of those Tavern 4 appetizers. They're delicious. You'll enjoy it. Stop by, Steve. I'll get you hooked up with that prize. Coming up now, time to draw out those weekly winners. We drop in all of the names. We draw out two of them. We say congratulations to Levi Brady, the recipient of the ice cream cake from Dairy Queen Grill and Chill, and Carly Curry, the winner of the $20 gift card to Poof, the freeze-dried treats. And now it's time for the lucky couple of the week. Let's see which lucky couple is going to walk away with that free lunch to Golden Steakhouse and Grill. We say congratulations to Gary and Melissa Jones, celebrating 43 years earlier this week. Happy belated anniversary, guys, and congratulations. You all have won yourself a free lunch for two to Colton Steakhouse and Grill. Again, a big congratulations going out to Gary and Melissa Jones, celebrating 43 years earlier this week. That's going to do it for birthdays and anniversaries. Hey, don't forget, you can submit them anytime over on the website, kcountry1057.com, or over on the Facebook page at kcountry105.7 on Facebook. Coming up now, Ella Langley, Choosing Texas, right here in the Morning Buzz. Happy Friday.

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9: Taking a look at your local obituaries. Lowell Thomas Yankee, 92 of Campbellsville, passed away August the 7th in Campbellsville. His wife, Betty Cox Yankee, preceded him in death 3 days prior on August the 4th at the age of 87. A joint funeral service for Lowell and Betty Yankee will be conducted at 1 p.m. Saturday, August the 15th at Parrott and Ramsey Funeral Home in Campbellsville with burial in Brookside Cemetery. Visitation will be conducted from 10 a.m. to 1 p.m. Saturday, August the 15th at Parrott and Ramsey Funeral Home. Expressions of sympathy requested to be donations to Gideon Bibles and may be made at Parrott and Ramsey Funeral Home. This has been the obituaries of Lowell Thomas Yankee and Betty Cox Yankee. William D. Bill Clark, age 85 of Greensburg, passed away Tuesday, August the 4th at his home. A public graveside service will be conducted at 12 noon Central Time Saturday, August the 15th at Greasy Creek Cemetery in the Exe community of Greene County. Full military honors will be presented by the Marion County Veterans Honor Guard. Everyone is invited to attend. This has been the obituary of William D. Bill Clark. John Patrick Johnny Pierce, age 83 of Campbellsville, passed away on Monday at the Taylor Regional Hospital. The funeral will be Saturday at 1 p.m. at L.R. Petty Funeral Home. Visitation is requested after 11 a.m. Saturday. There will be a private interment to follow in the Callahan Cemetery. This has been the obituary of John Patrick Johnny Pierce. Beverly Ann Robertson Bewley, age 75 of Greene County, passed away Thursday at the Taylor Regional Hospital in Campbellsville. The funeral service will be conducted at 2 p.m. Central Time on Sunday at the Gupton Landrum Funeral Home, with burial to follow in the Brook Pierce Cemetery. Visitation is requested on Sunday after 10:30 a.m. until the time of the service at Gupton Landrum Funeral Home. Arrangements are under the direction of Gupton Landrum Funeral Home in Greensburg. This has been the obituary of Beverly Ann Robertson Bewley. Fork Media, Campbellsville and Greensburg, send our condolences to the families and to all who have recently lost a loved one.
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12: Here's your K-Country forecast. A heat advisory begins at 11 a.m. today and remains in effect until 8 p.m. tonight. Slight chance for storms today, otherwise sunshine mixed with clouds at times. Daytime highs approaching 94. Southwesterly winds 5 to 10 miles per hour. That's your local forecast update. I'm meteorologist Jennifer Wojcicki from the K-Country Weather Center. Currently 81.
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Hey, appreciate you spending part of your morning with us right here on the Morning Buzz. Hey, whether you're heading to work, dropping the kids off, or you're already out getting things done this morning, hey, I appreciate you making K-Country and the Morning Buzz part of your morning right here on WGRK.

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And that's going to do it for us here on the Morning Buzz on K Country 105.7. A big thank you going out to our sponsors. That's Longhunters Coffee and Tea, United Citizens Bank, Dual Broadband, Auto Smart, and A Different Drummer Dance Studio in Camelsville. Hey, thank you all so much for tagging along, keeping local radio awesome. Always happy to be here and appreciate y'all tagging along, no doubt about it. Hope you have a great rest of the Friday. And of course, hey, hope you have a great weekend. Be safe. Make smart decisions out there. And, hey, I hope to see you on Monday, all right? Come back. Join us. We'll tackle the work week together. But until then, enjoy another weekend. Love yourself. Love each other. My name is Austin Armstrong, and I'll catch you on the next one right here on K Country.

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1: ABC News, I'm Sherry Preston. The wife of UnitedHealthcare CEO Brian Thompson is expected to be in the courtroom today as her husband's alleged killer, Luigi Mangione, enters a plea on federal charges. Mangione is expected to do that shortly. He's still facing state murder charges in the case. 30 years after the death of rapper Tupac Shakur, a jury in Las Vegas has been seated. They will hear evidence beginning today, deciding if Dwayne Davis was involved in the killing. The top Democrat on the Senate Armed Services Committee demanding more information about the extended deployment of sailors aboard the USS Abraham Lincoln and the lack of supplies because of it.
2: Conditions have gotten so bad, some family members tell the Military Times that at least two sailors tried to jump overboard. A U.S. official telling ABC News a sailor on the Lincoln did go overboard earlier this month and was quickly recovered. The incident is under investigation.
1: That's ABC's Martha Raddatz. This is ABC News.
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8: Here's your K-Country forecast. A heat advisory begins at 11 a.m. today and remains in effect until 8 p.m. tonight. Slight chance for storms today, otherwise sunshine mixed with clouds at times. Daytime high is approaching 94. Southwesterly winds 5 to 10 miles per hour. That's your local forecast update. I'm meteorologist Jennifer Wojcicki from the K-Country Weather Center. Currently 81.
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Well, good morning and welcome to your Friday. You're ready for the weekend. We're ready to help you get there. All right, here is Luke Combs and back in the saddle.

0: Chevy Silverado. That is Bailey Zimmerman wrapping up that set right there with Joe DiMassina and Luke Combs. Got Rascal Flatts, Brooks and Dunn, and Morgan Wallen coming up next. And this weekend, we are going to Iowa with NASCAR.
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11: Here's your K-Country forecast. A heat advisory begins at 11 a.m. today and remains in effect until 8 p.m. tonight. Slight chance for storms today. Otherwise, sunshine mixed with clouds at times. Daytime high is approaching 94. Southwesterly winds 5 to 10 miles per hour. That's your local forecast update. I'm meteorologist Jennifer Wojcicki from the K-Country Weather Center. Right now, it's 82 degrees.
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0: Heard that a couple recently got engaged at one of his concerts, and he was on stage, and he saw it. 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Kane Brown and Woman. Got Luke Bryan. That's my kind of night. That's on the way.
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4: And here's Clark with the weather. 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
1: ABC News, I'm Sherry Preston. It's back to court over the ballroom. The Trump administration asking the U.S. Supreme Court for an emergency stay of a lower court injunction that would halt substantial portions of above-ground construction on the White House East Wing and ballroom while litigation over its legality continues. A court appearance soon for accused CEO killer Luigi Mangione.
2: This morning, Luigi Mangione, privileged 28-year-old son of a well-off Maryland family who raged against corporate America, is expected to plead guilty to federal charges accusing him of stalking and killing UnitedHealthcare CEO Brian Thompson on a New York City street. Since his capture in Pennsylvania after a days-long manhunt, Mangione has maintained he is not guilty, but sources tell ABC News he is prepared to change his plea.
1: ABC's Aaron Katursky. Testimony starts today in Dwayne Davis's trial. He's charged with murder and Tupac Shakur's death. After splurging in the World Cup and Amazon Prime Day, Americans cut back on their spending in July, according to the Commerce Department. This is ABC News.
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9: Here's your K-Country forecast. A heat advisory begins at 11 a.m. today and remains in effect until 8 p.m. tonight. Slight chance for storms today, otherwise sunshine mixed with clouds at times. Daytime highs approaching 94. Southwesterly winds 5 to 10 miles per hour. That's your local forecast update. I'm meteorologist Jennifer Wojcicki from the K-Country Weather Center. Currently 84.
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and taking it easy. Doing the Eagles song for us right there. Chat with you. Montgomery Gentry is coming up. Shania Twain, who's got a new album out, by the way. And Luke Holmes, Sleepless in a Hotel Room. Thank you so much for being with us today and every day, all right?

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We were cane switch rays, a dirt floor poor. Of course, that was back before the war. Yeah, your uncle and I made quite a pair, flying F-15s through hostile air. He went down, but they missed me by a hair. He'd always stop right there and say,

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0: comes from the double album Sleepless in a Hotel Room. That's going to win album of the year. I know it. Rodney Atkins, Billy Dean, Lainey Wilson teaming up with pop star and guitarist John Mayer. He did a solo in the song, and it's a great song. It's called Folk Keys and a Wallet, and it's coming up, all right? Happy Friday.
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3: Here's your K-Country forecast. A heat advisory begins at 11 a.m. today and remains in effect until 8 p.m. tonight. Slight chance for storms today. Otherwise, sunshine mixed with clouds at times. Daytime highs approaching 94. Southwesterly winds 5 to 10 miles per hour. That's your local forecast update. I'm meteorologist Jennifer Wojcicki from the K-Country Weather Center. Currently 86.
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0: say so. Dana, Shay, and Say So. All right, well, I'll tell you. In country music news this week, Lainey Wilson, 17 straight weeks at number one with Choosin' Texas. Luke Combs has announced his My Kind of Saturday Night Stadium Tour, all right? And Reba McEntire is dropping a new music video for the song Ring Ring. And Dolly is named to receive the American Music Association's Lifetime Achievement Award. You are up to date on your country music news right here.
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1: This is a special report from ABC News. I'm Shiri Preston. Lawyers for Luigi Mangione have just told a judge that he is pleading guilty in the federal case related to the killing of UnitedHealthcare CEO Brian Thompson. Mangione himself answering yes if that was what he was agreeing to. Members of Brian Thompson's family are in the courtroom, including his widow Paulette, who appeared to be crying as the plea was entered. She is seated at the front of the courtroom. Executives from UnitedHealthcare are two rows behind them. Outside the court, dozens of people lined up for a glimpse of the defendant.
2: This is a very sympathetic defendant to a lot of people. This case has garnished a lot of public opinion and support. Typically, that is not supposed to sway the legal justice system in any way.
1: ABC legal analyst Shanna Lloyd. Now, the plea agreement is on federal charges only. He would still face murder and gun charges in the state case, which is to begin next month. This is ABC News.
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9: From the Fork Media News Desk, I'm Austin Armstrong. Governor Andy Beshear recently praised the Kentucky State Police Special Response Team for their actions during the April 20th incident on Chestnut Grove Road in Columbia. Authorities say Adair County Sheriff's deputies responded to a disturbance, came under gunfire from an armed suspect. A deputy and another individual were pinned down, while two additional deputies attempting a rescue also came under fire. Kentucky State Police troopers and officers responded to assist and also encountered gunfire from the barricaded suspect. The Kentucky State Police Special Response Team was then called to the scene and used the agency's armored Suburban as a mobile shield to help reach the trapped deputies and civilian. Governor Beshear thanked the Special Response Team for their bravery, calling their actions an example of teamwork and selflessness. And staying with Kentucky State Police, three people have been arrested following a lengthy investigation into allegations of human trafficking and sexual offense involving a juvenile in Washington County. Kentucky State Police Post 15 says the investigation began after a report was received on September of 2024 alleging possible human trafficking and sexual contact involving three individuals and a juvenile. Following the investigation, the case was presented to a Washington County grand jury, which returned indictments against Christopher Ferkins of Springfield, Brandy Doyle of Mount Washington, and Samuel Ferkins of Taylorsville. Christopher Ferkins faces multiple charges, including six counts of human trafficking involving a victim under 18, along with charges of incest, unlawful transaction with a minor, sodomy, rape, and sexual abuse. Doyle is also facing multiple counts of human trafficking involving a victim under 18, unlawful transaction with a minor, sodomy, rape, and sexual abuse. Samuel Ferkins is charged with one count of human trafficking involving a victim under 18 and one count of first-degree sexual abuse. All three have been arrested and lodged in detention facilities. Kentucky State Police say the investigation remains ongoing and is being led by Senior Trooper Daniel Smith. In other law enforcement news, Kentucky State Police Post 4 has arrested a LaRue County woman following an investigation into allegations of sexual abuse involving a juvenile. Troopers say they received information on Monday, August 10th, alleging that an adult woman had been involved in a sexual relationship with a juvenile. Following an investigation, 39-year-old Katarina Harmon of Magnolia was arrested on Thursday, August 13th, and charged with first-degree sexual abuse. She was lodged in LaRue County Detention Center. The investigation remains ongoing. Kentucky State Police say no additional information is being released at this time to protect the integrity of the investigation and the privacy of the victim. For more details on stories like these and more, be sure to check out our websites, myq104.com, kcountry1057.com, and wtcoradio.com.
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12: Taking a look at your local obituaries. Lowell Thomas Yankee, 92 of Campbellsville, passed away August the 7th in Campbellsville. His wife, Betty Cox Yankee, preceded him in death 3 days prior on August the 4th at the age of 87. A joint funeral service for Lowell and Betty Yankee will be conducted at 1 p.m. Saturday, August the 15th at Parrott and Ramsey Funeral Home in Campbellsville with burial in Brookside Cemetery. Visitation will be conducted from 10 a.m. to 1 p.m. Saturday, August the 15th at Parrott and Ramsey Funeral Home. Expressions of sympathy requested to be donations to Gideon Bibles and may be made at Parrott and Ramsey Funeral Home. This has been the obituaries of Lowell Thomas Yankee and Betty Cox Yankee. William D. Bill Clark, age 85 of Greensburg, passed away Tuesday, August the 4th at his home. A public graveside service will be conducted at 12 noon Central Time Saturday, August the 15th at Greasy Creek Cemetery in the Exe community of Greene County. Full military honors will be presented by the Marion County Veterans Honor Guard. Everyone is invited to attend. This has been the obituary of William D. Bill Clark. John Patrick Johnny Pierce, age 83 of Campbellsville, passed away on Monday at the Taylor Regional Hospital. The funeral will be Saturday at 1 p.m. at L.R. Petty Funeral Home. Visitation is requested after 11 a.m. Saturday. There will be a private interment to follow in the Callahan Cemetery. This has been the obituary of John Patrick Johnny Pierce. Beverly Ann Robertson Bewley, age 75 of Greene County, passed away Thursday at the Taylor Regional Hospital in Campbellsville. The funeral service will be conducted at 2 p.m. Central Time on Sunday at the Gupton Landrum Funeral Home, with burial to follow in the Brook Pierce Cemetery. Visitation is requested on Sunday after 10:30 a.m. until the time of the service at Gupton Landrum Funeral Home. Arrangements are under the direction of Gupton Landrum Funeral Home in Greensburg. This has been the obituary of Beverly Ann Robertson Bewley. Fork Media, Campbellsville and Greensburg send our condolences to the families and to all who have recently lost a loved one.
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14: Here's your K-Country forecast. A heat advisory continues until 8 p.m. tonight. Slight chance of thunderstorms today. Otherwise, a mix of clouds and sun. Daytime highs approaching 94. Winds out of the west, 5 to 10 miles per hour. Lows dip down to about 73. Tonight, partly cloudy skies. That's your local forecast update. I'm meteorologist Jennifer Wojcicki from the K-Country Weather Center. Right now, it's 88 degrees.
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0: Zach Top with his new one right there, South of Sanity. Dirks Bentley, Tracy Bird, and Ella Langley is coming up. Chow with you. 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
1: 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Any winners under the age of 18 must be accompanied by a parent or legal guardian. No trade or cash equivalent will be awarded for any contest prize. 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

0: Her Ella Langley. Let's talk about Cheese in Texas, 17 straight weeks at number one. Congratulations, Ella Langley. Luke Bryan kicks off the set next with Bailey Zimmerman and also Brooks and Dunn coming up within the hour.
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4: 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Always keeping you weather aware.
5: Here's your K-Country forecast. A heat advisory continues until 8 p.m. tonight. Slight chance of thunderstorms today. Otherwise, a mix of clouds and sun. Daytime highs approaching 94. Winds out of the west, 5 to 10 miles per hour. Lows dip down to about 73. Tonight, partly cloudy skies. That's your local forecast update. I'm meteorologist Jennifer Wojcicki from the K-Country Weather Center. Right now, it's 88 degrees.
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0: It's a Chevy Silverado, and it is headed to Richmond Raceway Cookout 400 this Saturday, all right? Ty Gibbs won it last week, and so we're going to Richmond this week. Hope you're doing well. Thank you for being with us today. Brooks and Dunn at the Lost and Found coming up next.
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1: This is a special report from ABC News. I'm Brian Clark. Luigi Mangione pleaded guilty to two federal charges admitting to killing UnitedHealthcare CEO Brian Thompson in 2014. ABC's Aaron Katursky was in federal court in New York.
2: He said that he stalked Brian Thompson after learning there would be an investor conference for UnitedHealthcare. He didn't know the exact location. He said he emailed UnitedHealthcare posing as an investor with $50 million in capital so that he could learn it would be at a hotel in Midtown Manhattan. And from there, it's Mangione seen on video shooting Brian Thompson in the back.
1: He'll be sentenced in December, but still faces state murder charges. That trial's due to begin next month, but defense lawyer Karen Freeman Anifilo says those charges should be dismissed.
3: It was a single tragic event, yet he's being prosecuted twice for the same conduct.
1: This is ABC News.
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7: From the Fork Media News Desk, I'm Austin Armstrong. Governor Andy Beshear recently praised the Kentucky State Police Special Response Team for their actions during the April 20th incident on Chestnut Grove Road in Columbia. Authorities say Adair County Sheriff's deputies responded to a disturbance, came under gunfire from an armed suspect. A deputy and another individual were pinned down, while two additional deputies attempting a rescue also came under fire. Kentucky State Police troopers and officers responded to assist and also encountered gunfire from the barricaded suspect. The Kentucky State Police Special Response Team was then called to the scene and used the agency's armored Suburban as a mobile shield to help reach the trapped deputies and civilian. Governor Beshear thanked the Special Response Team for their bravery, calling their actions an example of teamwork and selflessness. And staying with Kentucky State Police, 3 people have been arrested following a lengthy investigation into allegations of human trafficking and sexual offense involving a juvenile in Washington County. Kentucky State Police Post 15 says the investigation began after a report was received on September of 2024 alleging possible human trafficking and sexual contact involving 3 individuals and a juvenile. Following the investigation, the case was presented to a Washington County grand jury, which returned indictments against Christopher Ferkins of Springfield, Brandy Doyle of Mount Washington, and Samuel Ferkins of Taylorsville. Christopher Ferkins faces multiple charges, including 6 counts of human trafficking involving a victim under 18, along with charges of incest, unlawful transaction with a minor, sodomy, rape, and sexual abuse. Doyle is also facing multiple counts of human trafficking involving a victim under 18, unlawful transaction with a minor, sodomy, rape, and sexual abuse. Samuel Ferkins is charged with 1 count of human trafficking involving a victim under 18 and 1 count of first-degree sexual abuse. All 3 have been arrested and lodged in detention facilities. Kentucky State Police say the investigation remains ongoing and is being led by Senior Trooper Daniel Smith. In other law enforcement news, Kentucky State Police Post 4 has arrested a LaRue County woman following an investigation into allegations of sexual abuse involving a juvenile. Troopers say they received information on Monday, August 10th, alleging that an adult woman had been involved in a sexual relationship with a juvenile. Following an investigation, 39-year-old Katarina Harmon of Magnolia was arrested on Thursday, August 13th, and charged with first-degree sexual abuse. She was lodged in LaRue County Detention Center. The investigation remains ongoing. Kentucky State Police say no additional information is being released at this time to protect the integrity of the investigation and the privacy of the victim. For more details on stories like these and more, be sure to check out our websites, myq104.com, kcountry1057.com, and wtcoradio.com.
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9: Taking a look at your local obituaries. Lowell Thomas Yankee, 92 of Campbellsville, passed away August the 7th in Campbellsville. His wife, Betty Cox Yankee, preceded him in death 3 days prior on August the 4th at the age of 87. A joint funeral service for Lowell and Betty Yankee will be conducted at 1 p.m. Saturday, August the 15th at Parrott and Ramsey Funeral Home in Campbellsville with burial in Brookside Cemetery. Visitation will be conducted from 10 a.m. to 1 p.m. Saturday, August the 15th at Parrott and Ramsey Funeral Home. Expressions of sympathy requested to be donations to Gideon Bibles and may be made at Parrott and Ramsey Funeral Home. This has been the obituaries of Lowell Thomas Yankee and Betty Cox Yankee. William D. Bill Clark, age 85 of Greensburg, passed away Tuesday, August the 4th at his home. A public graveside service will be conducted at 12 noon Central Time Saturday, August the 15th at Greasy Creek Cemetery in the Exe community of Greene County. Full military honors will be presented by the Marion County Veterans Honor Guard. Everyone is invited to attend. This has been the obituary of William D. Bill Clark. John Patrick Johnny Pierce, 83 of Campbellsville, passed away on Monday at the Taylor Regional Hospital. The funeral will be Saturday at 1 p.m. at L.R. Petty Funeral Home. Visitation is requested after 11 a.m. Saturday. There will be a private interment to follow in the Callahan Cemetery. This has been the obituary of John Patrick Johnny Pierce. Beverly Ann Robertson-Bewley, age 75 of Greene County, passed away Thursday at the Taylor Regional Hospital in Campbellsville. The funeral service will be conducted at 2 p.m. Central Time on Sunday at the Gupton Landrum Funeral Home, with burial to follow in the Brook Pierce Cemetery. Visitation is requested on Sunday after 10:30 a.m. until the time of the service at Gupton Landrum Funeral Home. Arrangements are under the direction of Gupton Landrum Funeral Home in Greensburg. This has been the obituary of Beverly Ann Robertson-Bewley. Fork Media, Campbellsville and Greensburg send our condolences to the families and to all who have recently lost a loved one.
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10: Here's your K-Country forecast. A heat advisory continues until 8 p.m. tonight. Slight chance for storms this afternoon. Otherwise, sunshine mixed with clouds at times. Highs around 94. West winds 5 to 10 miles per hour. Partly cloudy skies again. Tonight, lows dip down to about 73. That's your local forecast update. I'm meteorologist Jennifer Wojcicki from the K-Country Weather Center. Right now, it's 88 degrees.
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show with you into the Are You Superstars of Yesterday and Today with Josh Turner, Alabama, Riley Green, Vince Gill, Kenny, and Uncle Cracker as well. It's a Friday. We'll get you through it and into a weekend.

0: Think as you drunk. That is Riley Green, of course. Chat with you, country music news. Ella Langley, 17 straight weeks at number one with Choosing Texas. I'm sure after today it'll be 18. All right. Luke Combs has announced the My Kind of Saturday Night Stadium Tour. Reba McEntire is dropping a new music video for a song called Ring Ring, and Dolly Parton has been named to receive the Americana Music Association's Lifetime Achievement Award. And why not? Very deserving. We love our Dolly. Chat with you. Hope you're having a great day so far. Take us with you into the weekend, not only for music, but the information you need to know.
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0: going to Richmond, Virginia this weekend with NASCAR. Cookout 400 Saturday, 7 o'clock. All right? All right. We got Trace Adkins on the way. Alan, we love your Big Hat Jackson. The new album comes out September the 25th. He's coming up next.
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11: Here's your K-Country forecast. A heat advisory continues until 8 p.m. tonight. Slight chance for storms this afternoon. Otherwise, sunshine mixed with clouds at times. Highs around 94. West winds 5 to 10 miles per hour. Partly cloudy skies again. Tonight, lows dip down to about 73. That's your local forecast update. I'm meteorologist Jennifer Wojcicki from the K-Country Weather Center. Currently, it's 90 degrees.
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0: He by you. That's the big guy right there. Luke Combs just announced his big tour. Yeah, his big tour. It's called the My Kind of Saturday Night Stadium Tour. More details on the way. As soon as we know them, you will know. All right? All right. Terry Clark got better things to do coming up next.
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1: This is a special report from ABC News. I'm Brian Clark. Luigi Mangione pled guilty to federal charges, admitting that he killed UnitedHealthcare CEO Brian Thompson in 2024.
2: With today's guilty plea, Mr. Mangione has accepted full responsibility for the death of Brian Thompson.
1: That's defense attorney Karen Freeman Agnifilo, who moved to dismiss state murder charges against Mangione. That trial set to begin in New York next month. Some of his supporters were in the courtroom Friday, leading New York City Police Commissioner Jessica Tisch to say,
3: "To those who idolize Luigi Mangione, I say this. Violence is not a cause. Murder is not a message, and a killer is certainly not a hero."
1: Mangione will be sentenced on the federal charges in December, U.S. Attorney Jamie McDonald said after the plea.
4: "There are no accommodations or concessions, and we are free to seek the maximum penalty under the law."
1: That could be life in prison. This is ABC News.
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9: Here's your K-Country forecast. A heat advisory continues until 8 p.m. tonight. Slight chance for storms this afternoon. Otherwise, sunshine mixed with clouds at times. Highs around 94. West winds 5 to 10 miles per hour. Partly cloudy skies again. Tonight, lows dip down to about 73. That's your local forecast update. I'm meteorologist Jennifer Wojcicki from the K-Country Weather Center. Currently, it's 90 degrees.
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into town with those crazy friends of mine. Head out on steel horses with wheels and we ride. 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

Cowboys just like us. That is the king right there, George Strait. Reba, right now, why haven't I heard from you? We got Dustin Lynch, we got Tracy Lawrence, Carrie Underwood. Lots of great music the last hour of my show right here. Thank you so much for being with me today and every day.

0: 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Carrie Underwood kicks off another set next, All-American Girl.
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11: Here's your K-Country forecast. A heat advisory continues until 8 p.m. tonight. Slight chance for storms this afternoon. Otherwise, sunshine mixed with clouds at times. Highs around 94. West winds 5 to 10 miles per hour. Partly cloudy skies again. Tonight, lows dip down to about 73. That's your local forecast update. I'm meteorologist Jennifer Wojcicki from the K-Country Weather Center. Currently, it's 90 degrees.
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0: Let's get to drinking. 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Tim McGraw, coming up next. It's your love, and I'll talk to you on Monday. Stay safe. 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All right, take care.
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1: ABC News, I'm Brian Clark. Some family members of crew aboard the USS Abraham Lincoln say they're worried about their health and safety. The aircraft carrier has spent a record 9 months deployed amid the war in Iran. President Trump today downplayed those concerns.
2: That ship is moving right now, or very shortly, and it's being replaced with another very similar ship.
3: Has the deployment gone on too long?
2: No. Not nearly long enough.
1: Today, the president asked the Supreme Court to allow construction on his White House ballroom to continue while it appeals the lower court's order halting construction. Luigi Mangione admitted to killing UnitedHealthcare CEO Brian Thompson in New York City almost 2 years ago as he pleaded guilty to two federal charges. He faces life in prison when he's sentenced in December. His attorneys are seeking the dismissal of state murder charges, saying it would be unconstitutional to try Mangione again. That trial is due to begin next month. This is ABC News.
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11: 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Always with current temperatures and the information you need when weather threatens. Always keeping you weather aware.
12: Here's your K-Country forecast. A heat advisory continues until 8 p.m. tonight. Slight chance for storms this afternoon. Otherwise, sunshine mixed with clouds at times. Highs around 94. West winds 5 to 10 miles per hour. Partly cloudy skies again. Tonight, lows dip down to about 73. That's your local forecast update. I'm meteorologist Jennifer Wojcicki from the K-Country Weather Center. Right now, 91.
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It is Creamsicle Day today, that lovely ice cream treat. It's also a national tattoo removal day. So, but I'm not going to remove the one that says, I love creamsicles. No. Stella Lefty coming up. Mark Chestnut. Here's the amazing Lone Star. One of their biggest and best, of course.

0: There she is. Stella Lefty is her name. Got big on the, social media. There are TikTok videos, YouTube videos, and now they noticed her in Nashville, and she got her first big hit. It's Boston. Shabuzi, Jelly Roll, Trisha Yearwood, Easton Corbin here on this Friday up next. Hang on. I'm going to take a little iced tea break, and I'll be right back. I love that iced tea.
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0: All right, let's see what we got here. Forbes has just released its annual ranking of the best employers for you ladies. 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Pacific Gas and Electric, known as PG&E, Johnson & Johnson, right? 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Oh, never mind.
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4: 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Always keeping you weather aware.
5: Here's your K-Country forecast. A heat advisory continues until 8 p.m. tonight. Slight chance for storms this afternoon. Otherwise, sunshine mixed with clouds at times. Highs around 94. West winds 5 to 10 miles per hour. Partly cloudy skies again. Tonight, lows dip down to about 73. That's your local forecast update. I'm meteorologist Jennifer Wojcicki from the K-Country Weather Center. Right now, 91.
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0: fish. Well, there are more, rankings more often. Let's check out this from WalletHub.com. They're always busy doing stuff. Ranking the best states to live in for this year has just come out. A little over mid-year, right? They compared, the states on 51 key indicators of livability, including housing affordability, hospital quality, income growth. This year's best states to live in: Idaho, the potato state, followed by New Jersey. Wow, the Garden State. Well, New Jersey moved up to the list. Well, that's after Tony Soprano was whacked.
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2: This is Will Bonta, advisor of the Greene County FFA chapter, and this is your K-Country 105.7 Ag Report. On Wednesday, July the 8th, Camelsville Bluegrass Stockyard sold 587 head compared to 581 the week before last, with feeder prices being steady to slightly higher in some weights as compared to last week. Steers, large and mediums, 1s and 2s sold out the following: 300 weights averaged 590, 400 weights 441, 500 weights 422, 600 weights 421, 700 weights 360, 800 weights 356, 900 weights 326. Heifers, large and mediums, 1s and 2s sold out the following: 300 weights averaged 556, 400 weights 457, 500 weights 450, 600 weights 396, 700 weights averaged $3.40. Raw milk was $16.63 per hundred, compared to, this looks slightly higher compared to the week before last. Greene County Ag News: the farmer's market on Green River at the Greene County Cattlemen's Expo Center is every Thursday from 3 to 5:30 Central Time. They have a lot of vendors with great products. Go by and check them out and see what they have to offer. They are also on the Facebook page under the Greene County Farmer or Green River Farmer's Market. Greene County FFA News: this last week, myself, as long as 13 of our members, went to FFA camp. We had a great time, a lot of leadership experience there, and we was honored to receive a $500 grant from the Kentucky FFA Association and Foundation that we will use this fall to help first responders and farmers. If you ate today, be sure to thank a farmer. This is Will Bonta with the Greene County FFA. Thank you.
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1: ABC News, I'm Brian Clark. Luigi Mangione's attorneys want the state murder charges dismissed after he pleaded guilty to two federal charges and admitted to killing UnitedHealthcare CEO Brian Thompson. ABC News legal analyst Brian Buckmeyer says the hopes for a dismissal of the state charges rest on double jeopardy claims.
2: What they're arguing is a distinction in terms of different evils and different harms. That if a state is charging someone and the federal government is charging someone and they're charging them for the same evil or harm, that's double jeopardy.
1: Mangione faces life in prison on the federal charges. He'll be sentenced for those in December. President Trump today downplayed concerns expressed by family members of some sailors aboard the USS Abraham Lincoln aircraft carrier for the length of its deployment. It's been at sea for a record 9 months. A South Carolina judge moved the retrial of Alec Murdoch out of the county where it was first tried in 2023. This is ABC News.
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7: Here's your K-Country forecast. A heat advisory continues. Slight chance for storms this afternoon. Otherwise, sunshine mixed with clouds at times. High temperatures reach up to 94. Southwest winds 5 to 10 miles per hour. Partly cloudy again tonight. Slight chance for storms. Lows dip down to about 73. That's your local forecast update. I'm meteorologist Jennifer Wojcicki from the K-Country Weather Center. Right now, it's 91 degrees.
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7: Here's your K-Country forecast. A heat advisory continues. Slight chance for storms this afternoon. Otherwise, sunshine mixed with clouds at times. High temperatures reach up to 94. Southwest winds 5 to 10 miles per hour. Partly cloudy again tonight. Slight chance for storms. Lows dip down to about 73. That's your local forecast update. I'm meteorologist Jennifer Wojcicki from the K-Country Weather Center. Right now, it's 91 degrees.
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0: Oh, yeah. Phone, keys, wallet. Check, check, check. Lanny Wilson, John Mayer. Well, seems that the Gen Z workers are bringing pen and paper back to the workplace. What is that like? What is Gen Z again? I get, is that 25, 30? Well, whatever, you know what I mean. Despite growing up with smartphones, apps, and everything on the screens, many young workers are embracing old school tools like notebooks, sticky notes, and handwritten to-do lists. They say writing things down helps them focus. I love it. Remember information better and escape the constant stream of emails, chats, and notifications. Excellent. On behalf of the boomers, which I'm one, welcome to the old school Gen Z. Right?
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1: ABC News, I'm Brian Clark. As the war in Iran approaches 6 months, President Trump told a crowd at a police academy on New York's Long Island,
2: "Pretty soon I'll be declaring the Hormuz Strait a territory of the United States."
1: That was at an event touting lower crime numbers. Just to the west, Luigi Mangione pleaded guilty to one of New York City's most notorious crimes in recent memory. He admitted that he stalked and killed UnitedHealthcare CEO Brian Thompson. Mangione faces life in prison after his guilty plea. His defense lawyers now want state murder charges dismissed on double jeopardy grounds. President Trump asked the Supreme Court to allow construction on the White House ballroom to continue while it appeals a lower court order that halted construction. Major indexes closed the week lower on Wall Street after a report that American consumers spent less last month. Economists expected to see growth. This is ABC News.
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7: From the Fork Media News Desk, I'm Austin Armstrong. Governor Andy Beshear recently praised the Kentucky State Police Special Response Team for their actions during the April 20th incident on Chestnut Grove Road in Columbia. Authorities say Adair County Sheriff's deputies responded to a disturbance, came under gunfire from an armed suspect. A deputy and another individual were pinned down, while two additional deputies attempting a rescue also came under fire. Kentucky State Police troopers and officers responded to assist and also encountered gunfire from the barricaded suspect. The Kentucky State Police Special Response Team was then called to the scene and used the agency's armored Suburban as a mobile shield to help reach the trapped deputies and civilian. Governor Beshear thanked the Special Response Team for their bravery, calling their actions an example of teamwork and selflessness. And staying with Kentucky State Police, three people have been arrested following a lengthy investigation into allegations of human trafficking and sexual offense involving a juvenile in Washington County. Kentucky State Police Post 15 says the investigation began after a report was received on September of 2024 alleging possible human trafficking and sexual contact involving three individuals and a juvenile. Following the investigation, the case was presented to a Washington County grand jury, which returned indictments against Christopher Ferkins of Springfield, Brandy Doyle of Mount Washington, and Samuel Ferkins of Taylorsville. Christopher Ferkins faces multiple charges, including 6 counts of human trafficking involving a victim under 18, along with charges of incest, unlawful transaction with a minor, sodomy, rape, and sexual abuse. Doyle is also facing multiple counts of human trafficking involving a victim under 18, unlawful transaction with a minor, sodomy, rape, and sexual abuse. Samuel Ferkins is charged with 1 count of human trafficking involving a victim under 18 and 1 count of first-degree sexual abuse. All three have been arrested and lodged in detention facilities. Kentucky State Police say the investigation remains ongoing and is being led by Senior Trooper Daniel Smith. In other law enforcement news, Kentucky State Police Post 4 has arrested a LaRue County woman following an investigation into allegations of sexual abuse involving a juvenile. Troopers say they received information on Monday, August 10th, alleging that an adult woman had been involved in a sexual relationship with a juvenile. Following an investigation, 39-year-old Katarina Harmon of Magnolia was arrested on Thursday, August 13th, and charged with first-degree sexual abuse. She was lodged in LaRue County Detention Center. The investigation remains ongoing. Kentucky State Police say no additional information is being released at this time to protect the integrity of the investigation and the privacy of the victim. For more details on stories like these and more, be sure to check out our websites, myq104.com, kcountry1057.com, and wtcoradio.com.
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10: Taking a look at your local obituaries. Lowell Thomas Yankee, 92 of Campbellsville, passed away August the 7th in Campbellsville. His wife, Betty Cox Yankee, preceded him in death 3 days prior on August the 4th at the age of 87. A joint funeral service for Lowell and Betty Yankee will be conducted at 1 p.m. Saturday, August the 15th at Parrott and Ramsey Funeral Home in Campbellsville with burial in Brookside Cemetery. Visitation will be conducted from 10 a.m. to 1 p.m. Saturday, August the 15th at Parrott and Ramsey Funeral Home. Expressions of sympathy requested to be donations to Gideon Bibles and may be made at Parrott and Ramsey Funeral Home. This has been the obituaries of Lowell Thomas Yankee and Betty Cox Yankee. William D. Bill Clark, age 85 of Greensburg, passed away Tuesday, August the 4th at his home. A public graveside service will be conducted at 12 noon Central Time Saturday, August the 15th at Greasy Creek Cemetery in the Exe community of Greene County. Full military honors will be presented by the Marion County Veterans Honor Guard. Everyone is invited to attend. This has been the obituary of William D. Bill Clark. John Patrick Johnny Pierce, age 83 of Campbellsville, passed away on Monday at the Taylor Regional Hospital. The funeral will be Saturday at 1 p.m. at L.R. Petty Funeral Home. Visitation is requested after 11 a.m. Saturday. There will be a private interment to follow in the Callahan Cemetery. This has been the obituary of John Patrick Johnny Pierce. Beverly Ann Robertson Bewley, age 75 of Greene County, passed away Thursday at the Taylor Regional Hospital in Campbellsville. The funeral service will be conducted at 2 p.m. Central Time on Sunday at the Gupton Landrum Funeral Home, with burial to follow in the Brook Pierce Cemetery. Visitation is requested on Sunday after 10:30 a.m. until the time of the service at Gupton Landrum Funeral Home. Arrangements are under the direction of Gupton Landrum Funeral Home in Greensburg. This has been the obituary of Beverly Ann Robertson Bewley. Fork Media, Campbellsville and Greensburg send our condolences to the families and to all who have recently lost a loved one.
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12: Here's your K-Country forecast. A heat advisory continues. Slight chance for storms
13: this afternoon. Otherwise, sunshine mixed with clouds at times. High temperatures reach up to 94. Southwest winds 5 to 10 miles per hour. Partly cloudy again tonight. Slight chance for storms. Lows dip down to about 73. That's your local forecast update. I'm meteorologist Jennifer Wojcicki from the K-Country Weather Center. Right now, it's 91 degrees.
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On through a Friday here with you, Catfish, with the great Sawyer Brown back in the day. Coming up, Russell Dickerson, Shania. Hey, let's do some early Jason Aldean now, the Big Green Tractor.

0: Oh my gosh, it's getting to be closer to fall, right? Did you see some football on TV? I was just flipping around on the channels and boom, there was a couple of preseason games already? And it's still hot out, I know, but for the most part, across America. Dan and Shay coming up, Blake Shelton, Garth Brooks, something you want to add to it, hit me up. 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

0: say so. Have a great weekend. A little fun, a little crazy, a little relaxed. Whatever. Start your morning back in on Monday for the work week. Austin Armstrong and the Morning Buzz back in Monday. Longhunter's Coffee and Tea helps present the fun. 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
11: Here's your K-Country forecast. A heat advisory continues. Slight chance for storms this afternoon. Otherwise, sunshine mixed with clouds at times. High temperatures reach up to 94. Southwest winds 5 to 10 miles per hour. Partly cloudy again tonight. Slight chance for storms. Lows dip down to about 73. That's your local forecast update. I'm meteorologist Jennifer Wojcicki from the K-Country Weather Center. Currently, it's 90 degrees.
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0: south of Saturday with the catfish. Let's see. 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
1: ABC News, I'm Brian Clark. The FBI says homicides fell by 18% last year and dropped to their lowest level since the 1950s. President Trump on New York's Long Island said the federal government should get the credit.
2: We get no credit for it because they say, well, we get no credit for it. They like to take all the credit, but everyone knows.
1: A three-judge panel of the Ninth Circuit Court of Appeals ruled that the president's goal of ending gender-affirming care is not improper and cannot form the basis for quashing a subpoena against a provider of medical treatment for transgender teens. The Army's grounded all Apache helicopter flights as it tries to determine what caused a crash during a training exercise this week in Texas that killed two crew members. Luigi Mangione faces life in prison after pleading guilty to two federal charges in connection with the killing of United Healthcare CEO Brian Thompson. He admitted to stalking and killing Thompson. His lawyers now want state charges dismissed. This is ABC News.
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6: Here's your K-Country forecast. A heat advisory continues. Slight chance for storms this afternoon. Otherwise, sunshine mixed with clouds at times. High temperatures reach up to 94. Southwest winds 5 to 10 miles per hour. Partly cloudy again tonight. Slight chance for storms. Lows dip down to about 73. That's your local forecast update. I'm meteorologist Jennifer Wojcicki from the K-Country Weather Center. Currently, it's 90 degrees.
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Doug Stone, back in the day, that's how we do it. We reel in some of the greats like that. We also do the new Nashville music like Tucker Wetmore, Riley Green coming up. Also going to do the latest from Kenny Chesney right now. The long, hot summer song continues. Here's Keith Urban.

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1: 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Winners must appear in person with proper positive legal identification to claim any prize. Monday through Friday, excluding holidays, within 30 days or the prize will be forfeited. Prizes will not be mailed or delivered. Any winners under the age of 18 must be accompanied by a parent or legal guardian. No trade or cash equivalent will be awarded for any contest prize. Any person or persons found to be in violation of these contest rules before, during, or after the respective contest or giveaway will be disqualified and will not be eligible for further contests or giveaways.
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0: I know, parents, you know it's expensive, but the new report compares now cities across the country to find how much parents are spending to raise their kids. The Boston, Massachusetts area is the most expensive place where the cost of raising a child runs about $40,000 a year. Wow. The cheapest city is Birmingham, Alabama, where the annual cost is just about $20,000. I mean, wow, I don't think my parents spent anything near that. It was like, you know, here's an Etch-a-Sketch, go outside and play for 18 years, right? I know. But you, look at that. If it's like $40K in Boston, it's close to...
1: Kidding. 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
5: Here's your K-Country forecast. A heat advisory continues. Slight chance for storms this afternoon. Otherwise, sunshine mixed with clouds at times. High temperatures reach up to 94. Southwest winds 5 to 10 miles per hour. Partly cloudy again tonight. Slight chance for storms. Lows dip down to about 73. That's your local forecast update. I'm meteorologist Jennifer Wojcicki from the K-Country Weather Center. Currently, it's 90 degrees.
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0: 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Taco Bell has been named the overall cheapest, has the most affordable breakfast items and fries. 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
1: ABC News, I'm Brian Clark. Luigi Mangione faces life in prison after pleading guilty to federal charges from the 2024 killing of UnitedHealthcare CEO Brian Thompson in New York. Mangione's supporters were in the courtroom today, and that led New York City's Police Commissioner Jessica Tisch to say,
2: "To those who idolize Luigi Mangione, I say this. Violence is not a cause, murder is not a message, and a killer is certainly not a hero."
1: Mangione's attorneys want the state murder charges dismissed. The FDA says its personnel are on site at a facility in Mexico while investigating the source of the cyclosporiasis that sickened thousands of people. Critics say the FDA waited too long to send investigators. The FDA says this is the appropriate time in the investigation. The Pentagon's investigating what caused an Apache helicopter to crash near Fort Hood in Texas, killing two. It's now ordered all Apaches grounded. This is ABC News.
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7: Here's your K-Country forecast. A heat advisory continues until 8 p.m. tonight. Slight chance for storms tonight. Otherwise, partly cloudy skies. Lows level off around 73. Winds out of the south around 5 miles per hour. Mainly sunny skies tomorrow. Highs level off around 95. That's your local forecast update. I'm meteorologist Jennifer Wojcicki from the K-Country Weather Center. Right now, it's 90 degrees.
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John Deere Green, one of the greats back in the day. Joe Diffie mixing it up with the Nashville Fresh. Luke Combs coming up. Morgan Wallen on the way. Right now, this is summertime. We sizzling on. We got about another, 5 weeks of summer left? Here's Kenny Chesney, one of his best.

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3: Here's your K-Country forecast. A heat advisory remains in effect. Lows level off around 73 tonight under partly cloudy skies, southerly winds around 5 miles per hour. Mainly sunny skies tomorrow, high temperatures reach up to 95. Clear skies tomorrow night, lows level off around 73. That's your local forecast update. I'm meteorologist Jennifer Wojcicki from the K-Country Weather Center. Currently 90.
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0: Luke Bryan country, and she knows it. She loves it. She's got to get on that thing and get out and dance and party this weekend. Well, hope you guys are having a great Friday. I'm about ready to jump into some more music like Darius. Oh, yeah. What else you like? Some Taylor Swift coming up from Toy Story 5. Have you seen that? Good stuff. I actually did see it with some family members. Pretty good stuff. Anyway, something you'd like to add to it, hit me up. It's craigcatfishcountry@gmail.com. I'm always checking an email. I'm addicted to it, like my cell phone, right? Yeah, like being on the internet. I'm not doing any of that right now. I'm paying attention to you, but hit me up.
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